0: goes into the budget is accurate, complete, and that people can have confidence in it. And that was not the case for these royalty numbers. And we'll ask the Auditor General for assistance to ensure that we have the processes in place to make sure this never happens again.
1: Energy Ministry officials say the updated revenue forecasts will be included in the next quarterly budget report, set to be released later this month. The federal Liberals won all three by-elections held Monday. Along with holding on to Ontario's Beaches, East York, and BC's North Vancouver Capilano, the party picked up a seat in Quebec from the Conservatives. Prime Minister Mark Carney congratulated the winners, saying, "At this consequential time for Canada, voters have placed their trust in the government's plan." He says they accept the support with humility and determination.
2: Thank you, news team. Now we get into the world of sports today. The Toronto Blue Jays in a game against the Cleveland Guardians. That's a key game as the Blue Jays are 2.5 points back, or 2.5 games back, excuse me, of a wild card position. And Cleveland is one of the teams in a wild card spot. They're actually the last team in the wild card spot. So if Toronto wants into the playoffs again this year, it's going to have to be through the Guardians. And so a big win today would go a long way to further that goal. That's pretty much it for sports. I guess the Mariners, they've also had a game. They've already played today against the Boston Red Sox. Now we go over to weather today in the Valley. It's been one of those Vancouver Island days, hasn't it? Like we get, you think 150 days like this a year? Do you think that counts? That's about right. Something like that. A return to form here anyways. Gray, clouds, showers, around 15 or 16 degrees. This is actually the coldest day that we're expecting in the 7-day forecast, as the temperature's going up tomorrow to 18. After that, on Friday, with also still some rain, high of 19. Saturday, Sunday, and the holiday Monday, each at around 20 degrees. Saturday, 19. Sunday and Monday at, Sunday at 22. Monday at 20. So just hovering around that 20-degree mark. A nice stretch ahead here. Right now in the Valley, it is 15 degrees.
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1: The last hour of the afternoon show. Hey, we got a special guest actually joining us in the studio coming up in a second. But first, we're just listening.

0: listening to Mr. Jones, and it's funny. I was at a show on Saturday. It was Guns N' Roses and the Black Crowes opening. And I was like, why aren't the Black Crowes playing Mr. Jones? This is like their biggest song. And then I realized I had gotten my Crowes mixed up. It was Counting Crows, not the Black Crowes. Big, big dum-dum head. Anyways, that was a weird anecdote to throw in there. We've got 1 hour ahead of us. Soon to be bald Liz Stewart is coming up. She's going to be in with us this hour. Unbelievable. She's already raised over $7,500 towards the Tour de Rock, and just because she's going to shave her head. Just so dang cool. We'll get into that a little bit more this hour. Hang out. We're going to listen to some good tunes. Just have a good time. Let's get through this Wednesday. Thanks for hanging out here under the sun.
1: You're under the sun with Nicholas.
2: Friday night, let me take you out. Show downtown what it's all about. Something kind of like we used to do. Break out the hills, break out the dress. As beautiful as when we first met.

0: What did you just say?
1: Is that Eurythmics?
0: You like some Eurythmics?
1: I do.
0: That's The Box.
1: Oh, that was The Box?
0: Yeah, which, did you know The Box?
1: I guess so. I recognize that song from the 80s.
0: Yeah, they're from, I think, Montreal.
1: Oh, cool.
0: Yeah, Montreal.
1: Montreal.
0: A Canadian pop rock band.
1: Oh, I love Montreal as well. It's also a very nice place.
0: Very nice city.
1: Yeah.
0: Very nice city.
1: Yeah.
0: You know what else is a nice city?
1: What?
0: Duncan, Cowichan Valley.
1: Absolutely. It's the best.
0: A very nice city. We've got Liz joining me now. Liz is in the house.
1: In the house.
0: Liz, you still have some hair.
1: I still have hair. I have long, gray locks.
0: Not for much longer, though.
1: Yeah.
0: We're excited about this at Rock the Tour, which is coming up real quick.
1: Yes.
0: Is it the 12th?
1: The 12th of September at Red Arrow. We're having that great big concert and fundraiser for Tour de Rock.
0: Yeah.
1: Yeah, and I'm going to shave my head.
0: Yeah, which is bonkers.
1: I know.
0: I was over on the Tour de Rock fundraising website. It's tourderock.ca. And if you go down and check out the leaderboard, you'll see all the Tour de Rock riders under teams. And if you click to individuals, right at the top, Liz Stewart.
1: There I am.
0: Over $7,500 you've already raised. You still have 2 weeks to go.
1: Yeah. I've got a few hundred extra dollars over and above that in e-transfers that people have just sent me personally, which is like, thank you very much. That's amazing.
0: Are you kind of blown away by the response?
1: I am totally blown away. Are you kidding me? Did you hear about all these challenges too that people are doing?
0: No.
1: Like Bruce Finley started it all with challenging other elected officials to donate. Then Chad and Tammy Gursky over at Valley Floors, they challenging other subcontractors to match their donation. You've got all of these other people who are just doing individual donations, like people who just love me. And I think anyone out there who I've hugged should just throw, you know, $25-$50 our way and put it towards a good cause.
0: The like whole couch in Valley.
1: Yeah,
0: is,
1: anyone who's got a hug for me.
0: You're a hugger.
1: I am a hugger. I
0: a
1: love
0: big
1: it.
0: Time hugger. Yeah. Okay, Liz, I just want to ask a little bit into the story. We don't have to go too deep into it.
1: Yeah.
0: We don't want to get too emotional, but why is it that you decided to shave your head this year?
1: Well, I have experienced a cancer battle myself, and I was very fortunate in not losing my hair. Is it fortunate? I don't know. I'm on the other side of that. I'm free and clear right now. And my dear friends, not so lucky, that are fighting cancer, some of them have lost their hair. So it's just in solidarity of all the people that we know, that I think that I can hold my head up high with them and say, we can do this. We can fight cancer. And more importantly, this cause for children's cancer that Tour de Rock fundraises for is, it's amazing. That's just amazing. So I just felt like this was the time.
0: Yeah. Cancer has touched everybody at some point in their life. If you're interested in donating to Liz's fundraising campaign, tourderock.ca, you can find her, Liz Stewart. It's just blown away that you're already like, it's $7,500. That's unbelievable.
1: Come on, people. Let's get us there. I want to get to 25 grand. So I need you to help me do this for the kids and for cancer research, please.
0: Can you stick around for one more break?
1: Absolutely.
0: Okay, we'll talk about Rock the Tour, which is coming up too. Liz Stewart joining us in the studio.
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0: That's the Offspring here on Sun FM. You were just saying that reminded you of the Beastie Boys.
1: Well, it's kind of like, you know.
0: It is kind of Beastie Boys. It's that same kind of vibe, punky vibe.
1: Punky kind of makes you want to dance kind of stuff. Yeah, and I was watching a special recently about the Beastie Boys. They were talking, the two surviving members of Beastie Boys were talking about the band and how they came to be and all that kind of stuff. It's really quite funny.
0: That's actually a group I would have loved to have seen live.
1: Yeah, that'd be fun to see them.
0: It would be such a fun show.
1: Yeah, I'm getting too old for those kind of big park concerts, though.
0: The mosh pits are behind you?
1: Definitely. My back hurts too much for me to be jumping around like that.
0: I was talking to Matt from Psychotherapy, and he says there's this thing they do at certain punk rock shows where they just get into a circle and they all just run around in a circle. Have you seen this before?
1: No.
0: It's crazy.
1: God, but it does remind me of being a child and having fun.
0: Yeah. Like these grown adults are doing it, though, just in this crowded spot at a concert. Anyways, we've got Liz joining us in the house today. Yes. Liz, you are shaving your head at the Rock to Tour fundraiser.
1: Yes.
0: You've already raised over $7,500 for your hair, which, I mean, could be the most valuable hair on Vancouver Island now.
1: It's pretty good hair. Yeah, I'm hoping that's long enough so I can donate it to the Cancer Society for a wig.
0: Yeah.
1: I think some person up there would really love this hair for a wig.
0: I'm like, I don't think my hair wasn't that valuable. I think I got $700 for mine.
1: Did you?
0: When I did it.
1: Oh, that was adorable. And you had that good little haircut afterwards with all the, like, the shaved sides.
0: I think I looked like a scary biker dude, which did not bode well for my love life. But we should talk about the event.
1: Okay,
0: it's coming up. It is September the 12th.
1: Yes.
0: Tickets available on eventbrite.ca.
1: Yeah. Or at Red Arrow.
0: Yeah. Rock to Tour. It's a great night. Just a little bit on your experiences with it over the years. It's a fun time.
1: Wow. We've done so many different events with them over the years. We used to have them come through downtown Duncan with the whole crew, like with the lead vehicles and everything, so they could practice driving through an urban area.
0: Oh.
1: We used to do that in the summertime. We would do a thing. This is going back years. Like, we've been supporting Tour de Rock for so many years. I can't believe. So many great events. And the ones over at Red Arrow have just been phenomenal.
0: Mm-hmm.
1: Yeah. The silent auctions. Oh, my goodness. There's so many good ones. And the entertainment this year is Maxwell Smart.
0: Yeah.
1: They're amazing. They also have been touched by cancer. So it's amazing that they are getting out there to support this cause as well. Yeah.
0: Yeah. It's always a great time.
1: Yeah.
0: Great. Maxwell Smart always puts on a great show.
1: They do.
0: And if you're interested in coming and hanging out, tickets available. Get your ticket. It's for a good cause.
1: It's a really good cause. It's going to be a really good time. And you're going to see me bald.
0: You'll be the first ones to see Liz bald.
1: Yeah.
0: It's like, come on.
1: Crazy.
0: What a treat.
1: Yeah.
0: Saturday, September the 12th. We'd love to see you there. Red Arrow Brewing. It's like afternoon, early evening. It's like 3 to 8, somewhere around there.
1: Yeah.
0: We'd love to see you and get your tickets now, supporting a great cause, the Tour de Rock, which is helping kids fighting cancer. Thanks for coming in, Liz.
1: Thank you, Nicholas. I know you've ridden with the crew and you feel it in your heart.
0: Yeah.
1: I know. You're a good man. Thank you.
0: Oh, I've never been accused of that before.

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1: We are House Atreides. There is no call we do not answer.
0: And we'll see the next one a few more times than that.
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0: lots of odds and ends to tie up here before I sign off on the afternoon show. First of all, I want to thank everybody for entering in the, we had a contest going for tickets to the circus. And the ones that I've been giving away have been over on the Fido text line. Lots of entrants over there. Our last winner of a family pack of tickets, which is two adult and two child tickets, is Meredith. Meredith, I've sent you a text message letting you know how you can pick up your prize. So congrats. I want to say thanks to, we had a few listeners reach out with Liz being on the show earlier this hour. Liz is shaving her head at Rock to Tour, which is going to be a great event. Would love to see you there. It's Saturday, September the 12th. It's the concert, charity benefit concert, supporting the Tour to Rock, which is for kids fighting cancer. Liz is shaving her head. She's already raised $7,500. And we had a listener, Jan, call in with a bit of a message for Liz, which I thought was really nice. A nice show of support.
1: Yeah, hi. I just wanted to pass on a message to Liz.
0: Mm-hmm.
1: Just tell her that being bald is actually great. I've done it twice.
0: Oh, okay. That's so nice.
1: I've done the head shave twice and donated the hair for wigs, and I loved being bald.
0: It's such a nice thing. The community always seems to come together for a cause like this, and nice to hear a bit of support. I'm sure Liz is nervous. I don't think she's ever been bald before, so that's going to be a bit of a change for her, but it's for a great cause, and yeah. So nice little touch. Thanks for calling in, Jan, and spreading the love, spreading the support. Okay, I'm getting out of here. I'll talk to you again tomorrow. I'm actually out of the studio tomorrow, so we're not going to have the Sun Olympics, not going to have any of our features. Actually, we'll probably have to have Dr. Matt in the 4 o'clock hour, so we will have a couple of features. But yeah, I'm going to be at Save On Foods here in Duncan. They've got a charity barbecue from 12 to 4. Tomorrow. So if you don't have any lunch plans for tomorrow, I'd love to see you down there. Make a donation. It's for BC Children's Hospital, which is going to be nice. So I'll talk to you tomorrow from Save On at 12 o'clock. Have a great rest of your Wednesday.

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5: 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Idiots making news, dumb people doing dumb stuff. Today we go to Las Vegas, Nevada, where the former board president of a Little League Baseball Association has been arrested. After the board sent letters to families that there were financial discrepancies in their bank accounts, Steve Rodriguez Prado was arrested, according to reports that he spent $65,000 of Little League Baseball Association money on, well, what do you do in Vegas? Strippers, casinos, ride shares, video games, and little blue pills. According to Las Vegas Metro Police, Prado used a app called Zelle to transfer money to a business that his wife owed, where it was then spent. There were 79 Zelle transfers totaling $63,972. There was also a receipt for a charge of $1,351 made at a strip club called Las Toxicas. $800 for a bottle of Don Julio, $50 for a bucket of Modelo, tax, and a privacy fee, and a $433 tip. Little League Baseball Association money being spent on casino gambling, strippers, and off-brand Viagra. And people are upset in the town, rightfully so. Listen to how families of the Baseball Association reacted to the news.
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5: 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Idiots making news, dumb people doing dumb stuff, and this is an all-timer. 41-year-old Florida woman Octavia Wells texted the wrong number. We've all done that before, but not like this. Allegedly, Wells was supposed to be checking into rehab, but the night before, sent a text to a contact in her phone named PJ, saying that she had $45 to spend and wanted to buy a couple of points, which I guess is drug speak for buying drugs. In the text, Wells identified herself as Octavia, set up the time, set up the place, set up the amount, and then that night drove to meet what she thought was going to be her dealer at a convenience store in Panama City, Florida, but was confronted by police and arrested. Somebody tipped them off. Somebody sold her out. Well, it was actually herself, because she had allegedly two contacts in her phone under the same name, PJ. One of them being her drug dealer, the second one being Stephen Pettyjohn, an investigator with the Bay County Sheriff's Office. A cop! Wells had saved the cop's number under his initials in her phone after an undescribed previous interaction. She texted a cop and said, "I have money, I want to buy drugs, meet me here." She was arrested and charged with one felony and two misdemeanors and then booked into the county jail. Has been ordered by a judge not to possess or consume alcohol and submit to random pee tests. You gotta know who you're texting. Make those contact names descriptive, because otherwise you might end up like Octavia Wells, today's 840 idiot, for texting a cop asking to buy drugs.
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0: is coming to an end, and the corridor is finally starting to feel like a highway again. 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
5: 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Idiots making news. Dumb people doing dumb stuff. We go to Leesburg, Florida, and introduce you to Trey DeClout, who is accused of getting into a fight with his neighbor over dog poop. According to police, DeClout believed that his neighbor wasn't cleaning up after their dog, saying to police on body cam footage, "I've complained about the dogs pooping in my yard." He used a different word for poop, but I'm not allowed to say that one. Said, "I said something to his old lady about it." Calling your neighbor's wife his old lady? Ooh, that's going to go over well. She said she would pick it up. 4 hours later, it was still there. So I set it on the edge of their driveway right there. That's what DeClout said. The neighbor told a much different story, saying DeClout opened the door to their home, shouted out at them while holding the poop in their hand, and then threw it, hitting him in the chest, which led to a physical fight as the victim tried to get DeClout off the property. According to an arrest affidavit, DeClout then punched the victim in the head, grabbed a scooter, lifted it over his head, and threatened the victim. Oh. When asked about this, DeClout said he and the neighbor had an agreement and an understanding they could enter each other's homes without knocking. Which is insane, but sort of true, until the neighbor actually showed police the evidence of a voice note they had sent to DeClout saying, "Hey, you can't come into my house without knocking anymore." DeClout faces charges of burglary with battery, aggravated assault with a deadly weapon. Do we think the deadly weapon is the poop or the scooter? And battery. He's in jail awaiting trial. Trey DeClout of Leesburg, Florida, for throwing dog poop at his neighbor and threatening him with a scooter, is today's 840 Idiot.
2: You idiot.
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4: 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We go to Florida today and introduce you to 67-year-old David O'Brien, who's been spending some time on the old Tinder machine looking for a, quote, sugar baby. Has been looking for a while, said he would pay $1,000 each visit. And I would love to shop for you, he says. So, sugar baby agreed to meet with him for a meal on Tuesday evening. This is what's crazy to me, is the woman was driven to O'Brien's house in a retirement community by three friends, and then the friends left. So, she didn't have wheels to get out of there quickly. He bought her some stuff at the mall, they had some food, then went back to his house, and the woman said she began to feel uncomfortable, contacted her friends to come pick her up. So her friends made their way back, picked her up, she left. He said, well, give me back the things I bought you. She said, no, they're mine, and left. So he chased her down in his truck, getting in a high-speed chase and driving them off the road at a traffic circle. Sent them crashing into a power pole. When everyone got out of the vehicle, O'Brien did as well, with a rifle, and pointed them at the people. Eventually, cops arrived on the scene and arrested him. O'Brien was arrested on 5 different felony charges, including aggravated assault with a deadly weapon and 4 counts of aggravated battery. He is currently being held on a $90,000 bond in the Sumter County Jail in Florida. A sugar baby deal gone sour. 67-year-old David O'Brien is today's 840 idiot.
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6: 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Labor Day is a reminder that generations of workers organized and fought for the rights workers have today. 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Labor Day reminds us that workers' rights are won through struggle, and that every generation has a responsibility to defend them. 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
5: 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We got a nominee here off the text line today. Our friend Charles texted this in, and this is kind of a wild story, but a 21-year-old from Quebec got a $1,993 speeding ticket and 24 demerit points after he was caught going 208 kilometers an hour on the highway on the first day of what Quebec calls their two-week construction holiday, which is the reason why I'm talking about this. This is wild. End of July, every year in Quebec, they say for 2 weeks, no construction. Construction workers are off, and the roads are not being fixed right now because they're busy as heck. That's a great idea. Never heard of that before. Actual 840 idiot today comes from Ellisville, Mississippi. 22-year-old Caitlin Maxwell was seen driving erratically in the middle of the night on Monday, swerving all over the road, not able to keep it between the lines, speeding up, slowing down. So police pull up next to her, notice her completely naked. I mean, they described her as, quote, unencumbered by any clothing, but yeah, naked. So they conduct the traffic stop because we've got a naked woman driving like a maniac on the roads. When they conduct the traffic stop, they realize she reeks of pot. Smells just like a dispensary. And appeared to be under the influence of drugs and or alcohol. So they searched her vehicle. They found one gun, two guns, three guns, four guns. They ended up finding seven guns, some of which handguns, some of which assault rifles, one of which appeared to have been customized with a switch that could make it fully automatic. When they asked Maxwell what she and her boyfriend did for work, she said her 24-year-old boyfriend, Sean Cooley, used a 3D printer to make switches. Oh, I wonder what those switches went on. A search of their residence resulted in his arrest for possession of machine gun conversion devices and the seizure of a small arsenal of weapons. She was arrested for driving under the influence. They do not know why she was driving, as one cop called, butt naked. 22-year-old Caitlin Maxwell for driving drunk and high and naked and carrying firearms is today's 840 idiot.
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1: Wondering what's going on in the Couch Valley on a busy Labor Day long weekend? Well, I've got you covered. First of all, the circus is coming to town. They're going to be set up at the Couch and Exhibition Grounds from Thursday all the way through until the holiday Monday. The BC Forest Discovery Center, they've got their annual Labor Day festivities going on, including the train rides. 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And also, we've got some events over on our community calendar, including the third annual yard sale fundraiser for Foster Critters Feral Cat Rescue. 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
1: We got Liz joining me now. Liz is in the house.
2: In the house.
1: Liz, you still have some hair.
2: I still have hair. I have long gray locks.
1: Not for much longer, though.
2: Yeah.
1: We're excited about this at Rock the Tour, which is coming up real quick.
2: Yes.
1: Is it the 12th?
2: The 12th of September at Red Arrow. We're having that great big concert and fundraiser for Tour de Rock.
1: Yeah.
2: Yeah, and I'm going to shave my head.
1: Yeah, which is bonkers.
2: I know.
1: I was over on the Tour de Rock fundraising website. It's tourderock.ca. And yeah. If you go down and check out the leaderboard, you'll see all the Tour de Rock riders.
2: Yes.
1: Under teams. And if you click to individuals.
2: Yes.
1: Right at the top.
2: Yes.
1: Liz Stewart.
2: There I am.
1: Over $7,500 you've already raised.
2: Yeah.
1: You still have 2 weeks to go.
2: Yeah. Yeah. I've got a few hundred extra dollars over and above that in e-transfers that people have just sent me personally, which is like, thank you very much. That's amazing.
1: Are you kind of blown away by the response?
2: I am totally blown away. Are you kidding me? Did you hear about all these challenges too that people are doing?
1: No.
2: Like Bruce Finley started it all with challenging other elected officials to donate. Then Chad and Tammy Gursky over at Valley Floors, they challenging other subcontractors to match their donation. You've got all of these other people who are just doing individual donations, like people who just love me. And I think anyone out there who I've hugged should just throw, you know, $25-$50 our way and put it towards a good cause.
1: The like whole couch in Valley.
2: Yeah,
1: is,
2: anyone who's got a hug for me.
1: You're a hugger.
2: I am a hugger. I
1: a
2: love
1: big
2: it.
1: Time hugger. Yeah. Okay, Liz, I just want to ask a little bit into the story. We don't have to go too deep into it.
2: Yeah.
1: We don't want to get too emotional, but why is it that you decided to shave your head this year?
2: Well, I have experienced a cancer battle myself, and I was very fortunate in not losing my hair. Is it fortunate? I don't know. I'm on the other side of that. I'm free and clear right now. And my dear friends, not so lucky, that are fighting cancer, some of them have lost their hair. So it's just in solidarity of all the people that we know, that I think that I can hold my head up high with them and say, we can do this. We can fight cancer. And more importantly, this cause for children's cancer that Tour de Rock fundraises for is, it's amazing. That's just amazing. So I just felt like this was the time.
1: Yeah. Cancer has touched everybody at some point in their life. If you're interested in donating to Liz's fundraising campaign, tourderock.ca, you can find her, Liz Stewart. It's just blown away that you're already like, it's $7,500. That's unbelievable.
2: Come on, people. Let's get us there. I want to get to 25 grand. So I need you to help me do this for the kids and for cancer research, please.
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1: Sing for a slice with Little Town and Robert Street. Let's head over to the phone. Oh, I know who this is. Let's head over to the phone lines. Well, well, well.
2: Hey, hey, hey.
1: What are you doing calling me at work?
2: I heard the call to sing for a slice, and I'm nervous.
1: You're, well, I mean, you had to call in, and I had to pick up because I saw you on the caller ID. Chris joining us. How are you, buddy?
2: Yeah, thank you. I'm well, thanks. How are you?
1: Good. You getting ready for the Couch and Capital season?
2: I sure am, yes. Yeah, we're putting up a screen tomorrow.
1: Chris is the man behind the Jumbotron at the Cowichan Community Center for the Caps games. Really looking forward to working with you this season, buddy. So today, we've got a 10-second clip of a Sun FM song. You heard it. It's the Tragically Hip. You know the song, I'm assuming.
2: I've got an idea, yeah.
1: Okay, he's got an idea. If you can pick up where the song drops off, you win yourself a $50 gift card to Little Town on Robert Street. How's that sound?
2: Amazing.
1: Okay. All right. Here it is, buddy.
3: Been watching MDA now. Free slow time away from the world.
2: 38 years old. Never kissed a girl. He was 38 years old. Never kissed a girl.
4: Yeah.
1: That's not a song about you, Chris, is it?
2: No. I crossed that bridge a little early.
1: Oh, good for you. Good for you. I'm shooting for 39 so that I can be better than the song. Congratulations. You won yourself a $50 gift card to Little Town and Robert Street Pizza.
2: That's amazing. Thank you, Nicholas.
1: Have you been to Little Town or Robert Street before?
2: You know, I think I've had a slice or two when they're at Caps games because I think they do promos at Caps games.
1: That's right. That's right. They give out, they actually give out pizzas at the games. That's right.
2: Yeah, it's delicious. So I'm excited about that.
1: Yeah, you can get yourself a whole pie now.
2: Yay, thank you.
1: Chris, our big winner today in Sing for a Slice, brought to you by Little Town and Robert Street Pizza. Congrats, buddy, and we'll play this again next Wednesday at around 4:40.
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1: I'm trying to figure out, am I overreacting at the overreaction, or are people responding appropriately? Did you see this big controversy that the people are talking about on the interwebs? The Hilroy notebooks, which I guess we've all seen these notebooks. If you went to school here, you remember those like bright color paper notebooks. They got like 40 or 50 pages in them, and they've got the map of Canada on the front. Well, this year when they copy and pasted the map of Canada, which if you've ever copied and pasted something in a graphic design before, you know, sometimes you don't get everything on the edges. Well, on the edges were Cape Breton and Newfoundland, and they didn't make the cut in this year's book, and people are losing their minds over there. One person who they interviewed, which I love that they sent a reporter out there on the street with a notebook to be like, do you notice anything wrong with this? Are you outraged? It's a little manufactured, if you ask me. But one person they asked, named Rose, said Newfoundland should be included on the cover, which it should be, but it's a little whoopsie-daisy. Says, I feel like some people... she says, I worry people won't know where Newfoundland is. I don't know where, like, it, on a map, I don't think I could tell you where, like, Tassis was. Could you tell me where Tassis was on a map? Could you tell me where, just all these different places that you hear about, could you tell me where every place is on a map? You think kids know where Saskatchewan is in the middle? No, is that Saskatchewan? Is that Manitoba? Kids don't know these things. They're 8 years old. They get these books. They're $1.79 for a book. And I don't know. Did you know that their company's name was Hilroy? I didn't until today. Why do we care if they made a little mistake? Anyways, not that I'm on Team Hilroy. I could be completely wrong. I just think we're just looking for anything to be upset about these days. Like, even the premiers got in on this. Newfoundland and Labrador Premier Tony Wakeham said, you can leave Newfoundland off an exercise book, but you can't erase us. Hilroy will never take away our identity, our history, or our place on the map. This isn't a joke. The premier actually took some time out of his day to talk about this. And the Nova Scotia premier also said, the incomplete map was unacceptable. He says, I've asked the Minister of Education, which the Minister of Education clearly doesn't have better things to do than this. I've asked the Minister of Education to send the makers of Hilroy a map of Nova Scotia that includes Cape Breton and Newfoundland. Do we not have better things to do, government? Do we not? You know, homelessness, the housing issues. You know what I mean? We're outraged over this $1.79 notebook. Can we channel that rage into something maybe useful?
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2: Hi, I'm Adrienne Gear, president of the BC Nurses Union. Labor Day is a reminder that generations of workers organized and fought for the rights workers have today. 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

0: Hi, I'm Adrienne Gear, president of the BC Nurses Union. Labor Day is a reminder that generations of workers organized and fought for the rights workers have today. This summer, 60,000 nurses across British Columbia took lawful job action during the longest nursing strike in our province's history. During this time, nearly 6,000 nurses reported intimidation and harassment from their employers, including threats of discipline. Labor Day reminds us that workers' rights are won through struggle, and that every generation has a responsibility to defend them. To every nurse who courageously showed up for one another on behalf of our patients, and to the labor allies and members of the public who joined us in solidarity, thank you.
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3: Hi, I'm Adrienne Gear, president of the BC Nurses Union. Labor Day is a reminder that generations of workers organized and fought for the rights workers have today. This summer, 60,000 nurses across British Columbia took lawful job action during the longest nursing strike in our province's history. During this time, nearly 6,000 nurses reported intimidation and harassment from their employers, including threats of discipline. Labor Day reminds us that workers' rights are won through struggle, and that every generation has a responsibility to defend them. To every nurse who courageously showed up for one another on behalf of our patients, and to the labor allies and members of the public who joined us in solidarity, thank you.
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1: 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Labor Day is a reminder that generations of workers organized and fought for the rights workers have today. This summer, 60,000 nurses across British Columbia took lawful job action during the longest nursing strike in our province's history. During this time, nearly 6,000 nurses reported intimidation and harassment from their employers, including threats of discipline. Labor Day reminds us that workers' rights are won through struggle, and that every generation has a responsibility to defend them. 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
1: Hello, I'm Tyler Hay. North Cowichan and Duncan RCMP are investigating a collision which resulted in several people being sent to the hospital over the weekend. Police were called to a two-vehicle collision at the Beverly Street and Trans-Canada Highway intersection at around 8:30 on Saturday morning. Investigators say a northbound sedan was hit by a southbound sedan, and two occupants were extracted by North Cowichan Fire and airlifted to the hospital. Police say other occupants were also transported to hospital. Five people were involved in the collision. RCMP would like to speak to witnesses or anybody who may have dash cam footage or surveillance from the area where the collision occurred. The BC Wildfire Service is lifting its prohibition on campfires within the Coastal Fire Center. The ban on campfires will be rescinded throughout the Coastal Fire Center's jurisdiction, which includes Vancouver Island and the Sunshine Coast, as of noon on Thursday. A statement from BC Wildfire Service says fire danger ratings have declined throughout most of the area as a result of recent rainfall and cooler temperatures, but they're still reminding people to be cautious when using any open fire. The prohibition on larger Category 2 and 3 open burns remains active throughout most of the Coastal Fire Center, except for the Haida Gwaii Forest District. The exodus from the BC Conservative Caucus is not over yet. Boundary Similkameen MLA Donegal Wilson said Wednesday she is leaving to sit as an independent. Our provincial reporter Emily Joveski has more.
2: Wilson is the eighth MLA to leave the Conservative Caucus over concerns with Carrie Lynn Finley's leadership. Wilson pointed to a number of recent controversies involving the party leader and her staff and says she's lost confidence that Finley can rebuild trust with members and defeat the NDP. She also criticized Finley's decision to cancel a caucus meeting planned for Monday. Caucus members met anyways, but without Finley. Emily Joveski, Vista News, Victoria.
1: Columbia River Revelstoke MLA Scott McGinnis also announced his departure from the BC Conservatives on Wednesday. We'll have more on that later. BC officials say multiple human errors in this year's budget led the government to inflate forecasted revenues from natural gas royalties by $1.5 billion over 5 years. That means the projected revenues for this year would be over $300 million lower than initially budgeted. Premier David Eby says he has invited the Auditor General to review the error.
3: We need to ensure that the information that goes into the budget is accurate, complete, and that people can have confidence in it. And that was not the case for these royalty numbers. We'll ask the Auditor General for assistance to ensure that we have the processes in place to make sure this never happens again.
1: Energy Ministry officials say the updated revenue forecasts will be included in the next quarterly budget report, set to be released later this month. The federal Liberals won all three by-elections held Monday. Along with holding on to Ontario's Beaches, East York, and BC's North Vancouver Capilano, the party picked up a seat in Quebec from the Conservatives. Prime Minister Mark Carney congratulated the winners, saying, "At this consequential time for Canada, voters have placed their trust in the government's plan." He says they accept the support with humility and determination.
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5: Good morning, 6 a.m. Club. I'm Noah Bergstrom, covering for Justice and getting you through until 10. It is Thursday, September the 3rd, and 6:04 means time for us to take a look at sports. Thank you to the entire Vista News crew for keeping us in the loop. Of course, you can go to mycouchandvalleynow.com. for even more reports. And in sports today, you've got the Blue Jays playing at 10-10, an early one, and they picked up a 11-0 win over the Guardians yesterday. That was a big one, as only 23 days left in the MLB regular season, and the Jays are sitting just outside the AL wild card, still 1.5 games back of the Guardians, who actually hold that final spot. So hopefully they can pick up a win today against Cleveland. At 10-10, the first pitch will be thrown. And in the CFL, we've got the BC Lions starting up week 14, but that game doesn't go until tomorrow, and they'll be visiting the Montreal Alouettes 4:30. That game starts up. As well, you'll see the Blue Bombers and Rough Riders Sunday, and action between the Argos, Ticats Monday, as well as the Elks and Stampeders in week 14. And you are 1 week away now from Couch and Valley Capitals action hitting the ice at the stick. As preseason gets underway September 8th in Alberni Valley, and then right here at home, the Powell River Kings will come to take on your Couch and Valley Capitals. And that is a 2 p.m. start on a Thursday, but still 1 week away. And you can head over to the Couch and Valley Capitals Couch and Valley Capitals site, couchandcapitals.com, and check out the season ticket prices as they are still in that early bird portion and a good time to get them. We will have coverage here on Sun FM for the entire season as Nicholas Arnold will have the call with Discovery Honda. 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
5: 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Time for us to take a look at the weather. And oh my goodness. Yeah, yesterday we were seeing rain in like many of the next seven, honestly. Now, a little bit better. Today, actually, only showing wet stuff for the morning, and Friday going to be completely dry. Today getting up to a high of 18 and overnight low of 11, and then tomorrow 21 and 11 overnight. Saturday with 19 as your high temp and a mix of sun and clouds all the way through, then clear skies through the evening, and Sunday 22 and sunny. Monday 20 with a mix of sun and clouds. Yes, we are going into a long weekend and it is almost in your grasp. Thank you for being here on Sun FM on Friday Eve. It's the Sunrise Show, the show that stars you. And so I guess we should do it. We sign in here. 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Thank you for hanging out with us, and good morning. This is the Sunrise Show. Let's go into the good stuff now, and that means the music.
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5: 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Good morning. Thank you for being here in the Sunrise Show. It's Third Eye Blind.

Teddy Swims on Sun FM. It's The Door, and it's here in the Sunrise Show. Hello, 6:15 on your Thursday, and you're making it through this work week and into a long weekend, by the way, with Sun FM. We appreciate you being here, and you may as well be over at the text-in line, too. I've just opened it up. If you want to text me the keyword mug, well, you could have something to represent your time here in the 6 a.m. Club. Yes, our friends at Cap It, the Kings of Caps there on Chester Road. And you know that they hook up beautiful Sun FM mugs too, don't you? Well, maybe this is your first time in the 6 a.m. Club. I've been here for about 2 weeks now, just starting to get my bearings. You can hear the sleep in my voice. Like, this guy sleepwalks into work every day. Hey, yeah, thank you for being here. I'm Noah Bergstrom. I'm covering for Justice, hanging out with my Type A friends, and giving away a 6 a.m. club mug. So send us a text if you want to win. Today is the only one we give away.

0: soak up a little bit more with the BC Forest Discovery Center. The keyword circus, you can text right now as well, as Nicholas giving away some awesome circus family passes. Today might be the last set. I think it is. So make sure you get your texts in as well. You know, the usual hijinks, silly goose stuff. And yes, some of the greatest songs ever. How about a little 3 Days Grace to fire us up on a Thursday? It's almost the weekend. Thank you again for being here with Sun FM.
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6:20. The animal I have become, and yes, this is the animal that I've become. Awake at 6 a.m. and not even really mad about it today. I was allowing the earliness to get to me there. I'm awake now. I'm with you. And we are going to get you through this fine Thursday in the Couchin Valley. And wow, a nice turn of the weather, if you heard me mention that. It was supposed to be kind of ugly the next few days. Now it's going to be dry. Might even get to put away the patio furniture and all the many things that we have to do to wrap up summer. Reminding you that, yes, we are going into school zones coming back. So, oh, you've really got to enjoy these next two commutes, because those school zones back in effect, 8 a.m. on Monday. No, I'm not ready. I'm not ready. I live right in the midst of one. And so I'm going to have to deal with people pulling up at the house. And I'll be back in my usual

0: show then too. Oh, it's all no good for you. Thank you, Polaris, Gladys, and Matthew, getting in there with your mug texts. You're in the draw. And like I say, this might be the last one I get to do for a while, so we're going to have to be quite particular today. 6:21, you're in the Sunrise Show, and some fun is still to come. My topics today. Well, what were we going to say? This is the real meat of the show. I wanted to say ways that we are misrepresented. When was the last time someone had a wrong idea of you? Because I was recently put through an AI filter. Yes, a family member did me dirty. Maybe they needed makeup that day and they didn't have it on, but they posted up a photo of me through an AI filter, and my eyes were moved so far apart in this thing, it doesn't even look like me. And then they put it out there and tagged me even too. And so this kind of relates to yesterday's conversation. We talked a bit about how it's so easy to be shady now. There are so many different ways you can hide yourself from your friends. You got do not disturb on, call control, nobody can get a hold of you. And this is the other side of things that, like, I don't want that image out there and now it exists forever. My eyes completely separate on either side of my face. And yeah, how do I fight this? As now AI thinks that I'm just a weird looking guy. I look like a fish in this photo. We might have to post it up and show you. I don't know about that though. Tony also in there for a mug text. Thank you everyone joining us as the Sunrise Show just getting started. Let us know at the text in line, when were you last misrepresented? Another way is when people say things like, oh, you're used to talking to thousands of people at a time, right? You must not have any type of stage fright. But I'm literally yapping into a computer and a microphone right now. I know Matt is in here because he's texting me, but 1,000 people? Whoa, don't put it into perspective like that. Not at the same time. Maybe here in the Sunrise Show, but not in the middays with Bergie in your radio. Covering for Justice and here with you until 10. Thank you again for being dialed in to Sun FM. Actually, you know what? Just break the dial off. Rip it off. Rip the dial off the machine.
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0: It's Torn by Natalie Imbruglia. One of the all-time last names. One of the all-time words to say, actually. Up right up there with my all-time favorite,
1: Lasquati.
0: When I see that sign for the ferry, I got to say it in an Italian accent. Lasquati. That's fine. Imbruglia. Thank you for being here in the Sunrise Show. A little crazy, though. Yeah. Just a little loopy. Four straight days waking up at 6 a.m., being here in your ear, it'll do that to you. Thank you for hanging out. Text me the word mug getting in there if you want to show that you're in the 6 a.m. club. But just by being here, having me in your ear at this hour and listening to me yap, that you're here. You're in the club. Don't worry. But a mug would really settle it. You could show all your friends. And then, you know, when you have your coffee later on in the day, well, they'd be jealous. Okay, it is time for us to deliver a little tease of the news and head over to the Vista News crew. Of course, you need to know, My Couch and Valley Now is the place to go. If you need more local stories, more reports, as they're doing them up on digital with even more detail, and so you can read if you have some time. But right here, it's time to go over and see what's trending. Good morning, news team.
2: Good morning. North Cowichan, Duncan RCMP are investigating a collision over the weekend which resulted in several hospitalizations. And the BC Wildfire Service is lifting its ban on campfires within the Coastal Fire Center as of noon today. More on these stories plus more coming up at the top of the hour.
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I love that song. That's Leather Jacket by the Arkells. It's here on 89.7 Sun FM. It's 6:36 on your Thursday. I just wanted to do something a little crazy here. Because the Sunrise Show, oftentimes, you guys just get the same tunes. That's because it's the busiest time of the day, and we don't get to play around as much. In my show, in the midday, I get a whole hour of whatever we like. Viper Fuels fills the vault every day from 12 to 1 with just great songs. And we get to pick a theme and sing along. So right here, typically would be time for Stick Season by Noah Kahan. I listen to listener feedback. I know that not everyone is a fan of that song. We're going to spin you something different as there's a new Noah Kahan song in the list. It's The Great Divide. And this guy, he was just here at Rogers Arena last weekend, Friday, actually, and apparently put on a really good show. He even had a RCMP Mountie on the stage while he performed Dial Drunk. And so let's do a little different something for you. Here it's Noah Kahan with The Great Divide. It's a 2026 song, and it's on Sun FM in the Sunrise Show. Good morning.

0: It is The Great Divide. It's Noah Kahan on 89.7. Thank you for being here in the Sunrise Show. It's 6:41 and time to go to our 8:40 idiot nominees. And these both celebrity-related stories. Are we ready for this?
1: Give
0: I think we are.
1: Idiot.
2: We can't just wander around like idiots.
1: That is the most idiotic thing I've ever heard in my life.
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0: And the 840 Idiot is brought to you every day by Jiffy Lube. This is the 640 nominees, and these both celebrity stories, actually. Looking at Keefe D, have you been following recently? As finally, we have some closure in the Tupac Shakur murder from 1996. As Keefe D, he just could not keep his mouth shut. This guy has made it a full 30 years since the shooting, and he just keeps finding a way to get back into the spotlight and say, "Hey, it wasn't me. I was there, though. I happened to be there that evening." Yeah, so Davis repeatedly places himself inside the white Cadillac from which the shots were fired, but then denies that he was the man holding the gun. He does say Suge Knight and the team at Death Row Records, well, they were hunting. They were being hunted by Keefe D and his posse. And when they found Suge and Tupac, well, things happened. But it was not Keefe D, allegedly. The police don't agree with that now. He's being charged. So that's good news. After 30 years, Tupac getting some closure. This one, Alanis Morissette, a Canadian artist, who is actually suing the tour manager from her 2025 European tour after an incident at a British airport. Police stopped Urinov, searched her bag, and found a xylocene and marijuana, which is like sleeping pills. It's a non-opioid veterinary sedative, ketamine, basically. And so Urinov, her manager, had to tell British authorities that the bag was hers, and she also produced a marijuana license to get away with this. When they left the airport, Urinov then blackmailed Alanis Morissette, saying that she needed to claim the bag as her own, or she needed to sign Urinov as a tour manager. Well, Alanis signed her as a tour manager and now is going back on that and saying, "I've been blackmailed into signing her into a 15-year contract." So apparently it was probably Alanis's bag. But both of them, idiots, for just continuing this on. Alanis is seeking a contract void and Urinov expecting to be paid out in full for a 15-year term that she agreed to last year. I'm not sure who's going to be the 840 idiot. We might have to find a non-celebrity, because all celebrities are kind of idiots at this point, right?
1: You idiot. What an idiot.
0: Well, not all of them. Dolly Parton, she was still solid. This is Sun FM Sunrise Show at 6:44. Good morning, and thank you for being here. The 840 idiot returns for Jiffy Lube in about 2 hours.
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0: Yeah, it's Blink-182 on Sun FM, a classic. I miss you. Thank you for being tuned in to the Sunrise Show. It's time to give away a awesome mug. And hey, we've got a lot of texters in there. Thank you, everyone, for being a part of the 6 a.m. Club. Even if you did not get your text in that said mug, well, you being here, you just having me in your ear, that means a lot. I know I can be pretty shrill at this hour. And who will it be? Let's see. Should we do the Wheel of Wow? I think that we should. This is a midday show thing. We've got to pull her out of storage, of course. And let's see who it's going to be. Oh, yes. That's a lot of textures for this hour. Today, well, our winner will be... very nice. Matt, you are going to be going home with a 6 a.m. Club mug. Come on by and grab it today. And Matt, a perfect day to drink a delicious coffee out of that mug. So perhaps you come on by soon and we'll see you. Thank you, everyone who texted in. Let's hear something completely different, as that's kind of what we do here for you on Sun FM. It's a little Mark Knopfler.
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0: 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Still a chance to win train tickets. If you want to go to the BC Forest Discovery Center this weekend, text me the keyword train. Yeah, that'll get you in there.

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1: Hello, I'm Tyler Hay. North Cowichan and Duncan RCMP are investigating a collision which resulted in several people being sent to the hospital over the weekend. Police were called to a two-vehicle collision at the Beverly Street and Trans-Canada Highway intersection at around 8:30 on Saturday morning. Investigators say a northbound sedan was hit by a southbound sedan, and two occupants were extracted by North Cowichan Fire and airlifted to the hospital. Police say other occupants were also transported to hospital. Five people were involved in the collision. RCMP would like to speak to witnesses or anybody who may have dash cam footage or surveillance from the area where the collision occurred. The BC Wildfire Service is lifting its prohibition on campfires within the Coastal Fire Center. The ban on campfires will be rescinded throughout the Coastal Fire Center's jurisdiction, which includes Vancouver Island and the Sunshine Coast, as of noon on Thursday. A statement from BC Wildfire Service says fire danger ratings have declined throughout most of the area as a result of recent rainfall and cooler temperatures, but they're still reminding people to be cautious when using any open fire. The prohibition on larger Category 2 and 3 open burns remains active throughout most of the Coastal Fire Center, except for the Haida Gwaii Forest District. The exodus from the BC Conservative Caucus is not over yet. Boundary Similkameen MLA Donegal Wilson said Wednesday she is leaving to sit as an independent. Our provincial reporter Emily Joveski has more.
2: Wilson is the eighth MLA to leave the Conservative Caucus over concerns with Carrie Lynn Finley's leadership. Wilson pointed to a number of recent controversies involving the party leader and her staff and says she's lost confidence that Finley can rebuild trust with members and defeat the NDP. She also criticized Finley's decision to cancel a caucus meeting planned for Monday. Caucus members met anyways, but without Finley. Emily Joveski, Vista News, Victoria.
1: Columbia River Revelstoke MLA Scott McGinnis also announced his departure from the BC Conservatives on Wednesday. We'll have more on that later. BC officials say multiple human errors in this year's budget led the government to inflate forecasted revenues from natural gas royalties by $1.5 billion over 5 years. That means the projected revenues for this year would be over $300 million lower than initially budgeted. Premier David Eby says he has invited the Auditor General to review the error.
3: We need to ensure that the information that goes into the budget is accurate, complete, and that people can have confidence in it. And that was not the case for these royalty numbers. We'll ask the Auditor General for assistance to ensure that we have the processes in place to make sure this never happens again.
1: Energy Ministry officials say the updated revenue forecasts will be included in the next quarterly budget report, set to be released later this month. The federal Liberals won all three by-elections held Monday. Along with holding on to Ontario's Beaches, East York, and BC's North Vancouver Capilano, the party picked up a seat in Quebec from the Conservatives. Prime Minister Mark Carney congratulated the winners, saying, "At this consequential time for Canada, voters have placed their trust in the government's plan." He says they accept the support with humility and determination.
4: Thank you to the entire Vista News crew. And of course, you can go for more local reports at mycouchandvalleynow.com as the team is doing them up on digital with even more detail. And it is time now, 7:05 means let's take a look at the sports report as those Jays, they'll get back at it today. Yesterday, we saw them pick up a 11-0 win over Cleveland. And today, that series gets a deciding third game with a 10:10 a.m. first pitch. Toronto is now 1.5 games back of the final wild card berth, but still in the mix with Texas and Baltimore there. Cleveland holds the final playoff spot. In the CFL, the Lions will start up week 14 tomorrow at 4:30. They head to Montreal and look to continue their winning ways after they've picked up 5 victories in their last 5 outings. So the hottest team in football right now. And in NBA news, yes, coming to you from the LA Clippers, as they are finally being disciplined for their handling of Kawhi Leonard's 2019 signing. Yeah, and the consequential departure from Toronto, if you remember. Steve Ballmer is going to serve a year-long suspension, as well as a couple other team officials, and the team is being asked to forfeit 5 first-round picks and $30 million. Very nice. Yeah, that's pretty good stuff. We are 1 week away from the Couch and Valley Capitals at the Stick, as Powell River visits 2 p.m. next Thursday. The preseason kicks off in Alberni Valley on the 8th, but a home game on September the 10th. And that He's at 2 p.m. on Thursday. And coverage will be right here at Sun FM, as well as Nicholas Arnold is on the call. Regular season starts September 18th against the Grizzlies, and coverage will be here at Sun FM in partnership with our friends at Discovery Honda.
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4: And let's take a look at the weather together, as it's shaping up to be actually a pretty nice seven-day report. Yesterday, we were calling for rain all the way through until about Friday afternoon. Now, I'm telling you that, the chance of showers is showing only until about 11 a.m. And then today is looking like it's going to be a nice one in the Couch and Valley. Mix of sun and clouds, and temperatures up to 18, but it'll feel like 20. And so that's pretty good. Tomorrow, your Friday, before a long weekend, too, 21, and mainly clouds in the sky, but some sun, and then the evening cloudy, too. At least it's not wet. Saturday, a mix of sun and clouds, 19 in there with a 11-degree evening and clear skies. And then Sunday, Monday, temperatures as high as 22 and sunny for you. So that sounds pretty good. Thank you for being tuned in to Sun FM Sunrise Show. And as you go through, remember to visit us at mycouchandvalleynow.com. Our sweepstakes live there, including your bloopers and blooms opportunity to win a $100 gift card with the Flower Guys, as well as more local news. Thank you for being here in the Sunrise Show. Good morning. I'm Bergie in your radio.
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0: It's APT Rose is with me in the Sunrise Show, 7:18 on your Thursday. Thank you for hanging out with Sun FM again. Noah Bergstrom getting you through till 10 and covering for Justice, but still bringing you the usual amazing stuff. Of course, here, I should tell you about what our theme is today, but I also wanted to say train. The text in word is open now, and we are sending back awesome Thomas gifts. If you want to go to the BC Forest Discovery Center this weekend, we've got a family pass to give away before 10 a.m. And so the keyword train will get you in there, and a great opportunity to do something fun with the family to wrap up the summer. As well, the keyword pet is still in there, and Scott joins us in the 11 o'clock hour. That's part of our midday show grind. So, of course, I have to plug my usual spot for you, too. So maybe you only listen on your way in. Well, you've got to get a smart speaker on that desk of yours, as Sun FM is the best set list to get you through the workday. And it's also, I mean, bosses love it too. You know, you get to hear about everything that's going on in the community. Today, I wanted to talk a bit about times that you have been misrepresented. Because for the first time, I've got a bit of beef with the AI. Yeah, I am not one who thinks making things easier, taking away a lot of different steps. I never want to use Picnic again. And and Canva, no thanks. I'll put my things through AI. I'm a big AI supporter, but not today, because I was put into AI. Yes, a family friend put a photo of me into an AI, and oh my goodness, why did this thing move my eyes 4 inches apart? Matt says that I look like I'm bridging on Sid the Sloth territory. I was thinking more of a fish, but yes, this is crazy, and also, should I be offended that computer thinks that I need to be less symmetrical? More symmetrical, I guess. My eyes are too close together. I thought I was kind of good looking. It also happened to make me maybe 4 inches shorter. And then they went and posted this on social media. When was the last time you were misrepresented? I'd want to know at the text in line, 250-746-4897. You got to send us those keywords, pet and train, too, if you want to be entered for some great giveaways. It's 7:20 on your Thursday. Good morning, and thank you for spending time here in the Sunrise Show.
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0: Tegan and Sarah with Closer on Sun FM. Hello again, Noah Bergstrom getting you through Thursday, and it is 7:30, which means time to head over to the news team and take a look at what they are reporting right now. Of course, you can also go to mycouchandinow.com because they do the same stories and more up on digital. So if you want to read before you head into work, well, you'll be really in the loop in your community. And let's see what the newsroom is reporting on. Good morning.
1: Good morning. North Cowichan, Duncan RCMP are investigating a collision over the weekend which resulted in several hospitalizations. And the BC Wildfire Service is lifting its ban on campfires within the Coastal Fire Center as of noon today. More on these stories plus more coming up at the top of the hour.
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0: It's Toronto, and your daddy don't know. It's on Sun FM again in the Sunrise Show, 7:39. And we mentioned that the weather is making a positive turn here, getting all the rain out this morning. And then around 11 a.m., it's going to dry up and actually make way for what looks like it's going to be a nice weekend. And now I want to know, should we go to the Parksville Weather Report? Should we see if there's going to be a Sun FM employee and Sandra jumping out of a plane tomorrow? I think that we should take a peek because Nicholas has been telling me all week, yeah, the jump might be postponed again. It's all weather dependent, this whole, you know, flying from 35,000 feet or whatever it may be. Could never be me. And that's why I'm so gingerly talking about it on the radio. Yes, Friday, not looking like there's going to be a lot of rain. Let's see the precipitation report. Oh, goodness. Yeah, 20% at 8 a.m. And then again, 15% at 5. Do we think Nicholas is going to jump out of a plane live on air? That happens tomorrow with our friends at Save On Foods. And Sandra and Nicholas are going to be soaring from 37,000 feet or something like that with parachutes, of course. But it's going to be an awesome hour of radio. 3 p.m., tune in. Hopefully the weather holds up for us as Save On Foods providing an awesome opportunity to jump out of a plane. And also Vancouver Island Skydive doing their part and giving away these two passes. So Sandra, the lucky winner, is getting a $250 gift card from Save On and $250 cash. And then she's just got to jump out of a plane to claim her prize. Very simple, right? Would you do it? I don't think so. Not for me. And also, loud. It's going to be an interesting hour of radio, that's for sure. Tomorrow, 3 p.m., we soar with Save On.
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Watermelon Sugar. Harry Styles, Watermelon Sugar is on Sun FM. Again, it's the Sunrise Show, the show that stars you. So we're looking for your contributions, too, over at the text in line. We asked you this morning, how were you most recently misrepresented? Well, I've got a new one. My algorithm is constantly misrepresenting me. Yeah, if someone were to look over my shoulder and see what comes up on that feed, oh, boy, I don't think they would like me very much anymore. right now, it's filled with morning show stuff. I can't get away from it. Yeah. My phone thinks that all I want to know is the latest Florida man, apparently, because that is all it brings to me. And I'm used to the good stuff coming across my desk, you know, the jibber jabber, the non-serious things. But now I know everything about all the arrests that have been done in Florida. Yes, some of them are not funny. I'll be honest. Some of them are quite sad, scary even. And they don't fit the 840 idiot, but I'm forced to see them all. I'm being misrepresented. People on my, the people, yeah, the little people that are inside my phone deciding what things come across my desk, well, they're misrepresenting me. Yes. They think that I'm into true crime, and I'm not. No. The 840 idiot is 1 hour away, and today we're doing a little celebrity story, so hopefully you'll stay tuned for that. Thank you for being here in the Sunrise Show. It is the show that stars you, so I could use a text too, and if you know the number, well, now you know the keyword. Train will get you in automatically for a giveaway today, as BC Forest Discovery Center has hooked us up with family passes for this entire week, starting Saturday and going all weekend long. Some special stuff happening there for Labor Day. Yes, they're going to have a discounted rate on their barbecue as well. They're firing up the steam train, which is a refurbished train that doesn't run all year long. So if you've been there previously here, you probably rode the Green Hornet, which is a gas train. Well, now you could get on the steam train this weekend. It's going to run Saturday, Sunday, and Monday. And the museum also open until 4:32. If you want to win, text us now. The keyword train gets in automatically. And while you're there, hey, a little plug for the midday show. Did you know Scott from Pet Talk returns 11:40 today, and we give away another great bag. The keyword pet will get you in, and also the word you, because he brought by bully sticks. Yeah, if you don't know what that is, he tried to get me to eat one yesterday. Insane stuff. We're going to have some more fun in Pet Talk when he returns. But first, let's get to the Sunrise Show and the great tunes that belong here with you. It's Where Have All the Good People Gone and Sam Roberts Band on Sun FM.

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1: Hello, I'm Tyler Hay. North Cowichan and Duncan RCMP are investigating a collision which resulted in several people being sent to the hospital over the weekend. Police were called to a two-vehicle collision at the Beverly Street and Trans-Canada Highway intersection at around 8:30 on Saturday morning. Investigators say a northbound sedan was hit by a southbound sedan, and two occupants were extracted by North Cowichan Fire and airlifted to the hospital. Police say other occupants were also transported to hospital. Five people were involved in the collision. RCMP would like to speak to witnesses or anybody who may have dash cam footage or surveillance from the area where the collision occurred. The BC Wildfire Service is lifting its prohibition on campfires within the Coastal Fire Center. The ban on campfires will be rescinded throughout the Coastal Fire Center's jurisdiction, which includes Vancouver Island and the Sunshine Coast, as of noon on Thursday. A statement from BC Wildfire Service says fire danger ratings have declined throughout most of the area as a result of recent rainfall and cooler temperatures, but they're still reminding people to be cautious when using any open fire. The prohibition on larger Category 2 and 3 open burns remains active throughout most of the Coastal Fire Center, except for the Haida Gwaii Forest District. The exodus from the BC Conservative Caucus is not over yet. Boundary Similkameen MLA Donegal Wilson said Wednesday she is leaving to sit as an independent. Our provincial reporter Emily Joveski has more.
2: Wilson is the eighth MLA to leave the Conservative Caucus over concerns with Carrie Lynn Finley's leadership. Wilson pointed to a number of recent controversies involving the party leader and her staff and says she's lost confidence that Finley can rebuild trust with members and defeat the NDP. She also criticized Finley's decision to cancel a caucus meeting planned for Monday. Caucus members met anyways, but without Finley. Emily Joveski, Vista News, Victoria.
1: Columbia River Revelstoke MLA Scott McGinnis also announced his departure from the BC Conservatives on Wednesday. We'll have more on that later. BC officials say multiple human errors in this year's budget led the government to inflate forecasted revenues from natural gas royalties by $1.5 billion over 5 years. That means the projected revenues for this year would be over $300 million lower than initially budgeted. Premier David Eby says he has invited the Auditor General to review the error.
3: We need to ensure that the information that goes into the budget is accurate, complete, and that people can have confidence in it. And that was not the case for these royalty numbers. We'll ask the Auditor General for assistance to ensure that we have the processes in place to make sure this never happens again.
1: Energy Ministry officials say the updated revenue forecasts will be included in the next quarterly budget report, set to be released later this month. The federal Liberals won all three by-elections held Monday. Along with holding on to Ontario's Beaches, East York, and BC's North Vancouver Capilano, the party picked up a seat in Quebec from the Conservatives. Prime Minister Mark Carney congratulated the winners, saying, "At this consequential time for Canada, voters have placed their trust in the government's plan." He says they accept the support with humility and determination.
4: Thank you to the entire Vista News crew for keeping us in the loop. Of course, you can go to MyCouchAndValleyNow.com if you need more local reports. And it is time for us to go and look at sports. Yeah, those Blue Jays back at it today. They picked up an 11-0 win over Cleveland yesterday. And that's a big one. That could be a pivotal series. Only 23 days remain in the MLB regular season. And those Blue Jays are 1.5 games back of the final wild card berth, which currently is owned by Cleveland. Yeah, their matchup today. That game getting going 10-10, an early one, and still in the mix for that final wildcard berth. Also Texas and Baltimore, but Cleveland holding the final spot, and the Jays looking to take one from them today, 10-10. And in the CFL, the BC Lions start up week 14 tomorrow at 4:30 as they head to Montreal and look to continue their winning ways. They've picked up victories in their last five outings, and that game goes 5 o'clock tomorrow in Montreal. And in NBA news, the LA Clippers are being disciplined for their handling of Kawhi Leonard's 2019 signing and consequential departure from Toronto. Steve Ballmer, formerly of Microsoft, the owner of the Clippers, he's going to serve a year-long suspension away from the team, as well as two other officials. And the team is asked to forfeit $30 million and 5 first-round picks. Yeah, it's pretty good stuff for Raptors fans. A little bit of vindication there as Pablo Torre proved right in the investigation that involved the Clippers laundering money to Kawhi Leonard under the table. Crazy stuff. 1 week away from Couchin' Valley Capitals at the Stick as Powell River will visit 2 p.m. next Thursday. Season tickets are available on the Couchin' Capitals website. And the regular season coverage will start here at Sun FM September 18th against the Victoria Grizzlies with Nicholas Arnold on the call. Looking forward to it all as the new season brings new opportunity for the Caps. And, of course, moving in the right direction. A great season last year, making it all the way to the Coastal Division semifinal round. And now that is your Sun FM Sports.
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4: And we'll take a quick look at the weather as well. It's about 8:10 here in Cowichan. If you're seeing anything on those roads, I'd love if you let me know at 250-746-4897 today. Getting up to a high of 18 with a 30% chance of showers in there, but only until about 11 a.m. Yes, it's going to be a beautiful one in the Couchin Valley by noon. And for you, we'll have a live show from Save On Foods as Nicholas is taking it on the road. And this evening, 11 is your low temp with partly cloudy in there. Tomorrow, mainly cloudy all the way through on your Friday. 21 degrees is the high, and that makes way for a long weekend. Yes, Saturday, 19 with a mix of sun and cloud. 22 and sunny on Sunday, and Monday is going to be pretty money too. It's 20 degrees. And right now in the Couchin Valley, 14 and climbing up to 18 today, expecting rain in the next 3 hours, and then a pretty decent one across the Couchin Valley.
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4: All right. It's Thursday. You've got 4 wake-ups done. You have 1 left. Hold the line and continue working hard. Thank you for choosing Sun FM, and good morning.

It's mystical. It's magical. It's the morning show on Sun FM. Hey, I'm Noah in your ear here till 10. Thank you for hanging out. We are 3 minutes away from your smile of the day with Thrifty Foods. We'll send you into work with a little.

0: to the 39 Days of July community as they've opened up the event for the last 10 years or so. But unforeseen circumstances means that they needed a replacement today. And so bringing up the replacement, well, it's an amazing up-and-coming artist from the Valley. It's Carrington Gillespie, and I've got a song for you. Here, I'm going to have Sunglasses by Carrington, who takes the stage tonight as joining her as well. You're going to see the Renfrew Road Music Group. Show starts at 6 p.m. Carrington will be up there about 6:45, and it goes all the way till 8, a totally free live show at Cobble Hills Commons. The Music in the Park wraps up today. Don't miss Carrington, as she is a local talent that is just getting started with the great tunes.
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0: And this one for you. It's Sunglasses, Carrington Gillespie. And it's going to be performed tonight in Cobble Hill. Go check her out.

0: music time.
1: Yes, that is Carrington Gillespie from Shawnigan Lake, and 17 years old. Did we mention that? That is her newest song, and an amazing year for Carrington here in the Cowichan Valley, popping up at a bunch of different live shows. I know she's been doing an amazing job at Deadhead rocking the stage, as well as Red Arrow there, and now you get a chance to see her totally for free at the Cobble Hill Common. It's going to be a really great show. And again, every month this year, Carrington releasing a new project. So Sunglasses, her latest release, that came at the start of August. So you can see that one live tonight, the Cobble Hill Commons. Check it out. 6 p.m., the show starts up. And now it's time for us to go to our friends at Thrifty Foods, as every wake up, they bring us a stand-up comedian to get you smiling on your way in. And so a great opportunity today to play you a little Liz Blank about her experience with the people in her gym. Yeah, this is why I haven't gone back, amongst many different reasons. For Thrifty Foods, it's the smile of the day. Liz Blank.
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0: Finger 11 with Good Times and it's here in the Sunrise Show. Hello, thank you for being tuned to 89.7 and don't touch that dial. We are going to get into the 840 Idiot in just a few moments here. But first, let's take a look at the newsroom and see what's trending over there with the Vista News crew. Good morning, team.
1: Good morning. North Cowichan, Duncan RCMP are investigating a collision over the weekend which resulted in several hospitalizations. And the BC Wildfire Service is lifting its ban on campfires within the Coastal Fire Center as of noon today. More on these stories plus more coming up at the top of the hour.
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0: AM, and everything under the sun is coming to you here. Before that, we had Olivia Dean with Man I Need, and whether you need a man or you're going to be my girl on this station, I know what you came for, and we've got him right here. It's the A40 Idiot.
1: He really is an idiot.
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0: has wiper blades. Drive over to 60 Trunk Road in Duncan to replace them. In today's episode of Look at This Idiot, you know, where we look at dumb people doing dumb stuff, the 840 Idiot today, we bring you a celebrity story. No, not Tiger, not Tupac, but from Farnborough, England, where Canadian icon Alanis Morissette's trouble begins with a bag check. So her entourage was passing through British Aviation Authority on their way to Spain, and they flagged a duffel that had some illicit substances in it. Mary Jane and an animal tranquilizer. So Alanis' new tour manager, Karen Urinov, our idiot today, steps up to claim the bag and is detained. After providing proof of a Mary Jane license, Karen was released, but that is just where her stupidity begins, because Urinov saw her display of loyalty as a reason for a raise. She allegedly decided it was a good time to begin blackmailing Alanis with a series of increasingly extortionate letters, threatening to sue her in the UK for unspecified claims if Alanis refused to tell British law enforcement that the drugs were hers. Or she could remedy the situation by signing Urinov to a favorable 15-year contract as her exclusive tour manager, in a contract that included income equivalent to that of a tour director with annual increases in bonuses. So, Alanis is now suing to get that contract thrown out. Might tell you who actually owned those drugs. And also, Alanis claiming that Urinov's failure to be a good tour manager racked up some $70,000 in unnecessary travel expenses. And lastly, Alanis' team has choice words about Urinov, saying that she shared with the team that she had previously fled South America after being caught smuggling drugs in a surfboard. For hiring a former Live Nation employee and a drug smuggler as your new tour manager, Alanis, you've dodged a bullet, but Karen Urinov, you are today's 840 idiot.
1: You idiot.
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You give love a bad name. It's Bon Jovi 849 on your Thursday. Thank you for being here in the Sunrise Show. Before you go into your 9 a.m. start, I just want you to know the text and line still open to you for a couple of great giveaways. And you don't need to answer the phone to win that train family pass for the BC Forest Discovery Center. You just need to text train. And before 10, we're going to give it away as tomorrow, another one too. All weekend long, an exciting Labor Day celebration at the BC Forest Discovery Center. Also, the text in line still open in the midday show. If you wanted to text us pet, you know, you might win with Scott in Island Pets, Owner and Ponds, 11 o'clock giveaway. And as well, we're going into the workday Thursday and then a long weekend after tomorrow, right? Thank you for spending this week with me. This is my last week of coverage here in the Sunrise Show. And the last time I got to give away a mug, but it's been fun though. And I think I've just gotten used to it. I won't identify with you as part of the 6 a.m. club because I know that I'd be lying. But I just had to say thank you to anyone going in at 9 a.m. And again, I'll be back in the 10 to 2 show if you happen to find some time to join us. And if you didn't get my reference in our 840 Idiot, crazy celebrity news coming out this week, by the way. Tiger Woods, 5-year license prohibition. He pled guilty to that crazy DUI, and it was not his first. He has had countless at this point. So that's great celebrity news. And then we also have heard that finally, charges being brought in the Tupac Shakur murder case. Yeah, Keefe D is going to get the cuffs for that. After literally talking about it for the better part of the last 10 years that he was there in the car. It's crazy. But the Atlanta story, my favorite so far of the week. Thank you, everyone, for joining me. It's the Sunrise Show, and 10 minutes remain in hour number 3. And I'm Bergie, by the way. It's time I let you. This is Alessia Cara on 89.

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1: Hello, I'm Tyler Hay. North Cowich and Duncan RCMP are investigating a collision which resulted in several people being sent to the hospital over the weekend. Police were called to a two-vehicle collision at the Beverly Street and Trans-Canada Highway intersection at around 8:30 on Saturday morning. Investigators say a northbound sedan was hit by a southbound sedan, and two occupants were extracted by North Cowich and fire and airlifted to the hospital. Police say other occupants were also transported to hospital. Five people were involved in the collision. RCMP would like to speak to witnesses or anybody who may have dash cam footage or surveillance from the area where the collision occurred. The BC Wildfire Service is lifting its prohibition on campfires within the Coastal Fire Center. The ban on campfires will be rescinded throughout the Coastal Fire Center's jurisdiction, which includes Vancouver Island and the Sunshine Coast, as of noon on Thursday. A statement from BC Wildfire Service says fire danger ratings have declined throughout most of the area as a result of recent rainfall and cooler temperatures, but they're still reminding people to be cautious when using any open fire. The prohibition on larger Category 2 and 3 open burns remains active throughout most of the Coastal Fire Center, except for the Haida Gwaii Forest District. The exodus from the BC Conservative Caucus is not over yet. Boundary Similkameen MLA Donegal Wilson said Wednesday she is leaving to sit as an independent. Our provincial reporter Emily Joveski has more.
2: Wilson is the eighth MLA to leave the Conservative caucus over concerns with Carolyn Finley's leadership. Wilson pointed to a number of recent controversies involving the party leader and her staff and says she's lost confidence that Finley can rebuild trust with members and defeat the NDP. She also criticized Finley's decision to cancel a caucus meeting planned for Monday. Caucus members met anyways, but without Finley. Emily Joveski, Vista News, Victoria.
1: Columbia River Revelstoke MLA Scott McGinnis also announced his departure from the BC Conservatives on Wednesday. We'll have more on that later. BC officials say multiple human errors in this year's budget led the government to inflate forecasted revenues from natural gas royalties by $1.5 billion over 5 years. That means the projected revenues for this year would be over $300 million lower than initially budgeted. Premier David Eby says he has invited the Auditor General to review the error.
3: We need to ensure that the information that goes into the budget is accurate, complete, and that people can have confidence in it. And that was not the case for these royalty numbers. We'll ask the Auditor General for assistance to ensure that we have the processes in place to make sure this never happens again.
1: Energy Ministry officials say the updated revenue forecasts will be included in the next quarterly budget report, set to be released later this month. The federal Liberals won all three by-elections held Monday. Along with holding on to Ontario's Beaches, East York, and BC's North Vancouver Capilano, the party picked up a seat in Quebec from the Conservatives. Prime Minister Mark Carney congratulated the winners, saying, "At this consequential time for Canada, voters have placed their trust in the government's plan." He says they accept the support with humility and determination.
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5: Yeah, thank you, Telegraph Tree Services, for sponsoring our local news. And, of course, Tyler and the entire news team for keeping us in the loop. You can go to MyCouchAndValleyNow.com if you need more stories, as they do them up on digital there, too. A great place to read about what's going on right here at home. And things like the weather. Well, you've got to stay tuned to Sun FM to get that. I'm going to tell you right now. Shaping up to be actually a pretty beautiful long weekend in the Cowichan Valley. And I know it doesn't look like it when you look out your office window right now. The hourly forecast is saying that this rain is probably going to leave town right around 11 a.m. And that was not what we were seeing yesterday. Yeah, so now the most of the afternoon is going to be a mix of sun and cloud. Temperatures up to 18 today, and that's going to feel like 20 degrees as there will be a touch of sun right around 4 p.m. And again, yeah, tomorrow, the start of a long weekend, 21 degrees on your Friday, mainly cloudy throughout, and overcast in the evening too. But Saturday is going to be beautiful for you, 20 degrees with a mix of sun and cloud and clear overnight. And then Sunday just might be the nicest day of the whole week. Yeah, 22 degrees and sunny. Cloudy periods in the evening, making way for a Labor Day that looks like 20 degrees with a mix of sun and clouds. Right now, it's 15 in Cowichan and a little bit of rain coming down on the south side of town. Let us know if you're seeing anything else on those roads. Of course, whatever may be concerning you, or you can just share with us Oh, I'm struggling to get through. I could use a little energy, Bergie. Well, we can do that too. How about we bring you some of the greatest songs still to come? I've got Madonna, Flo Rida, and Hotel Mira. That's just in the first 10 minutes of this hour. It's Sun FM. And again, we bring you everything under the sun.
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It's Madonna. It's in the Sunrise Show. Good morning, and thank you for being here. 9:14 on your Thursday, and Madonna released that song in 1983. It was the final addition to her debut album, but it actually ended up being the biggest track from that Madonna album. Yeah, peaked at number 16 on the Billboard Hot 100. And here it is, Live Still on Sun FM, as everything under the sun does. Like those train tickets. If you want to go to the BC Forest Discovery Center this weekend, you got to text, though. The texting line will close up in about 6 minutes' time at 9:20, and then we're going to pick a winner. Train will get you in automatically as a full weekend of fun happening over there at the BC Forest Discovery Center. And still open until this afternoon. You've got a chance to win circus tickets, too. Yeah, so much going on at the end of summer here in Couchin. The Couchin Exhibition hosting the Osorio Circus. And so it's going to be such a great event as they're going to have the Globe of Death, the Globe of Doom. If you've ever seen the Simpsons movie, is this a deep cut? Hard to say. Where they ride the motorcycle up on the cage and they're flipped right upside down. Oh my goodness, it's going to be a weekend full of excitement. There'll be a breathtaking trapeze as well as, you know, the usual ambiance of a circus. It's going to be awesome. So text us, train and circus, if you want to win. And get your name in there. And we'll give those away soon. Still, two great songs to go. And then we'll name our winner, though. Next up, I've got a Vancouver band. And these guys used to be known as Japanese Girls. Now, we call them Hotel Mira. And they're here on Sun FM. One of my favorites that we spin. It's Fever Pitch. And it's in the Sunrise Show. Good morning.

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Again, it's Sunrise Show, the show that stars you. You know our number, too? 250-746-4897. Lots of you have already texted and gotten in there as we are giving away a family pass to the BC Forest Discovery Center. All you had to do was text in the word train. And I'm getting a lot of double texts. I'm sorry, I didn't clarify. If you received a Thomas the Train gift back, you were entered. That's all we sent you. I'm sorry, I didn't send the usual, you're in, you could win. But we've picked a winner now.

0: and it is James S. Thank you, James, for getting your name in there. You and your family are going to be going to the BC Forest Discovery Center this weekend, as all weekend long. They are steamed up for the final weekend of summer. Yeah, Saturday, Sunday, and Monday, open from 10 a.m. to 4:30, and that includes the museum. There will be hot dogs for only a toonie, crafts in the schoolhouse, tattoos, and unlimited steam train rides. Yeah, this is a really fun event, and wrapping up their season on September 20th, so go and soak up a little bit of sun with the BC Forest Discovery Center as they return for October and the Halloween train. But for now, steamed up this weekend. And admission starts at 20 for adults, 18 for seniors, 10 for children between 3 and 18. And of course, kids under 2 get in for free. But James, you and your family go in totally for free, as it was a full family pass that we're sending you with. So congratulations. And it is time now to tell you something good for our friends at Thrifty Foods. So I guess we'll hit you with one of these.
1: Tell me something good.
0: Yeah, a little great information coming from Tofino, where I was last weekend, actually. A coordinated effort between the RCMP and the FBI has led to a significant arrest on Vancouver Island. Did you see any of this? As the RCMP from the Tofino detachment say that the Nanaimo detachment and the Island District detachment worked alongside FBI to locate and arrest a man who was wanted in connection with a very serious international investigation. Yeah, so coordinating with U.S. partners and bringing a search to an end, their work demonstrates the value of working together across detachments, specializations, and even borders. Yeah, isn't it nice to have a little piece of camaraderie with our neighbors to the south in an instance where there's not a lot of that going around right now? And that is something good in our community for Thrifty Foods.
1: Tell me something good.
0: Oh, and here's something good for you. Have you heard yet? Have you been tuned into our news, as we're still telling you that as of noon today, the campfire ban will once again be gone? Yeah, permitted fires in the Coastal Fire Center include Category 1 campfires. Yeah, so this is due to increased moisture. This is from the Satlam Fire Department as well. Campfires are defined as half a meter by half a meter wide, half meter tall by half meter wide. All fires larger than this will remain prohibited. But today at noon, you can roast your weenies as the rain helping out. Oh, it's going to be a beautiful weekend for that, too. And maybe we just may hear Nicholas Arnold flying from the air in a plane tomorrow, as I've still got the Parksville weather pulled up here. Here, should we tell you something good about that?
1: Tell me something good.
0: Oh, Sun FM Skydive is going to be so awesome. And I really want it to happen. Tomorrow, 30% chance of showers in Parksville. So perhaps Nicholas Arnold still jumps from a plane. And for Thrifty Foods, we're telling you something good in your community. Thank you so much for listening along and going into work with a big smile. 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

0: That's Drake featuring Majid Jordan. It's here on a Thursday. Thank you for tuning into the Sunrise Show, helping you go into the second last day of the work week. Yeah, 4 wake-ups done, 1 to go tomorrow, and that means for me, almost done coverage of the Sunrise Show. No, I'm still grateful to be here with you, as it's awesome to be here in your ear. We were a little bit afraid this morning that I was coming down with something. There was a bit of a rasp in my voice. Perhaps it was that I had to be up at such an ungodly hour. Maybe. Or it was that I spent 7 hours with you in your ear here. Hopefully you're not sick of me yet. I'm Noah Bergstrom, covering for Justice, and starting this hour off with Holiday by Madonna for that reason. As, yeah, only 3 days left in your ear here, and we haven't crowdfunded a business yet, but we could donate to Rock Detour. That would be a great way to use our platform for something great, for an awesome cause. Yeah, Liz Stewart is going to be lopping off her hair in support of Mary Skorupka's Tour to Rock campaign. And it all comes through Rock Detour on September the 12th. That is right around the corner. An amazing concert in support of this awesome initiative. And Maxwell Smart, well, he's going to be supporting it too by playing some great music for you. Red Arrow hosting this show. It's not this Friday, but next, I believe. Yeah, Friday, September the 12th. Tickets available at Eventbrite and also through our website. You can go and visit us there. And I saw yesterday, in Nicholas's afternoon drive show, he had Liz Stewart here as Liz cutting off that hair and so far raising over $8,000 for Mary's Tour to Rock campaign and for a fight against cancer. What an amazing initiative that always has such a great turnout here in the Cowichan Valley. I know we heard from local business owner Matt Hotari this week that the garage is going to be a stop for all the Tour to Rock riders so they can fuel up. Well, September the 12th, you can support our Tour to Rock rider, Mary Skorupka, has supported this community with 40 years of nursing right here in Cowichan. So the least you could do is come and enjoy some awesome live music at Red Arrow. 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So check us out at mycouchandvalleynow.com and get your tickets at Eventbrite or through the Red Arrow website.
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0: Let it rain. It's Amanda Marshall on Sun FM, and it comes to you with 7 minutes to go in the Sunrise Show. Thank you for kicking it today, Couch, and I've been Bergie in your radio, covering for Justice and continuing to bring you the usual suspects, and then some, as in the greatest hits ever. Yes, Amanda Marshall coming to town, actually, November 22nd, and she's doing three shows on the island. The show at the Couch and Performing Arts Center is the last one with tickets under $260. Yeah, the Royal McPherson show, almost entirely sold out. All you can do is sit front row for $270. But you could go to the Couch and Show if you want to. November 22. And I'm looking at the sheet for you here. About $88 will get you into the middle section, and still $77. The Couch and Performing Arts Center, a great place to take in a show, of course, too. All right, it's 9:54 for you, and time for me to hit the bricks, but I will be back in the 11 o'clock hour as we have Scott from Island Pet Zone and Ponds coming in to give away a great gift bag. So send the keyword pet, and you could win today with us in the midday show. And thank you for spending some time. I've been Bergie in your ear here, and you've been great. Keep being that way. And have an amazing Thursday. The work week coming to a close tomorrow. And so hopefully you'll keep hanging out with Sun FM. As you know, we provide the perfect set list to get you through. Thank you for hanging out. Still to come, one more tune in this hour, and then I'll return for you with Pet Talk and Scott. Bye now. Thank you for being here. Have an amazing Thursday. We'll see you at 11:40.
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0: from Island Pet Zone and Ponds is bringing the answers to all of your pet-related questions. And today, I bring you to Scott's store in the Beverly Marketplace. Hi, Scott.
1: Hey, you know what? Welcome to my store today.
0: Yeah, the satellite studio here for Sun FM's Midday Show. And excited to, again, take a peek in here. We actually were here just a couple weeks ago as you had a very special day with a sale and a can of pet food reps and stuff in the store.
1: That's right.
0: Today, just a regular day at the pet store. But a busy one, as always.
1: Yes, we are always busy, but that's good.
0: And so I actually came by, not for Scott this time, but for me. I have a couple errands to run, and he happens to be my co-host, but he's also my supplier, as I'm buying some kitty food this afternoon.
1: Yes, your cats will be very happy you didn't forget the cat food.
0: Yes, I did actually forget yesterday on my way through, which is why we're here today.
1: I do that all the time.
0: In the Beverly Marketplace, and 7 days a week to serve you, Scott and his team would love to have you through. Today, we're going to pick a winner from the text-in line, as we've had it open all night. With the keyword pet and also ew. Yesterday, you came by with some awesome treats, all natural, 100% meats, right, Scott?
1: 100% meat parts and pieces. Yes.
0: Bully sticks, tilapia, pig's ears, all available here at Island Pet Zone and Ponds. And you said you might even sneak a few of those fun things into the gift bag this week.
1: That is the plan. Yes.
0: Okay, so let's go to the Wheel of Wow. I don't have the sound for us, so I'll just do the... And we had so many texters today, Scott.
1: That was epic.
0: Pretty accurate, right?
1: Yeah.
0: Can't pull it out of storage here at the store, but we do have a winner today, and her name, Michelle C. Congratulations, Michelle. She's got two puppies, and she actually already feeds them a can of pet food, Scott.
1: That's awesome. Congratulations, Michelle. We'll be happy to see you. Come and grab your bag of food.
0: Awesome. Okay, on the other side of this song, it's a little Harlequin. We'll tell you a little bit more about Scott's awesome program to get Michelle in here full time. As you've got a, what do you call it, Scott? A frequent buyer program.
1: A frequent buyer program, yes.
0: Okay, and a great way for Michelle to switch her pet store today and start buying her a canna here at Island Pet Zone and Ponds. As we're in the Beverly Marketplace, centrally located. It's right on your way out of town. That's why I'm stopping here today.
1: Perfect.
0: Scott, we'll see you on the other side of this Harlequin song. It's Thinking of You, and it's on 89.7 Sun FM. We're live on location at Island Pet Zone and Ponds.

0: Harlequin is here on 89.7 Sun FM, and it is Thursday in the 11 o'clock hour. Every Wednesday and Thursday, we bring you Scott from Island Pets Owned and Ponds as our co-host. He's got 40 years of experience making pets very happy, and 29 of them right here in the Cowichan Valley. Today on Thursday, Scott, we give away a great gift bag.
1: We are giving away a great gift bag. It's super exciting.
0: Yeah, and so Michelle C., you can come on by and see Scott 7 days a week. You're open here in the Beverly Marketplace.
1: Yes, we're here every single day except for Christmas and New Year's.
0: That's a lot. And so today we're delivering the show right here from the store, and so much beautiful stuff on your shelf. I actually noticed you've got the exact food that Michelle said she supplies for her two dogs.
1: Well, that's perfect.
0: Oh, can you believe it?
1: I can believe
0: Michelle,
1: it.
0: This is going to be your new supplier. 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Right, Scott?
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0: Wow.
1: We also, if you are wishing to switch places where you buy your products, we will accept other stores' frequent buyer programs.
0: Okay.
1: And put them into our system. And so come and see us. We'll make it work for you.
0: Yeah. That's an amazing way to support a local business and maybe change who you're buying your pet food from. We won't name any names, but there are some big conglomerates on the island that maybe are selling you some of the same pet food, but not giving you those great deals and not giving you the opportunity to be right here in the Cowichan Valley and support a business that has supported pets for 29 years, since 1998, right, Scott?
1: It's been since 1998, yes.
0: Wow. And so hopefully more of that continues, as the goal of Island Pets Owned and Ponds is to keep your pets living very long and healthy lives, as Scott wants to keep you coming back.
1: We want to have you as a pet store client forever. Yes.
0: Okay. And so hopefully Michelle comes by today, as she is our winner for this week's Island Pets Owned and Ponds Pet Talk. And we return next week on Wednesday in studio that time, as Scott's going to be back to give away another great gift bag. And this one featured some Acana pet food and some weird stuff too, right, Scott?
1: Well, it's not weird stuff.
0: Natural.
1: It's probably weird to the people who aren't never seen it before. But no, it's all very natural. It's all super good for your pets. They'll love it.
0: And when I'm in your ear here tomorrow, I'll tell you the review of this tilapia skin, because Scott is sending me home with some as well to give it to our cats.
1: Yeah, awesome. They're going to love it.
0: Looking forward to it. Scott, thank you so much for another excellent edition. And congratulations again to Michelle and her two pups winning this week's edition of Island Pets Owned and Ponds Pet Talk with
1: Scott. Thanks, Michelle. Have a great day, guys.
0: And thank you, Scott. We'll see you Wednesday in the 11 o'clock hour here on Sun FM for Island Pets Owned and Ponds, and from the Beverly Marketplace, available to you 7 days a week, keeping pets very happy here in the Cowichan Valley.
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4: Hi, I'm Adrienne Gear, president of the BC Nurses Union. 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
1: Good afternoon, I'm Sage Daniels. Voters in South Cowichan will decide whether to create a new funding source for studies on local issues and community services. The Cowichan Valley Regional District says the proposed service would apply to electoral areas A, B, and C, covering Mill Bay and Malahat, Shawnigan Lake, and Cobble Hill. A yes vote would allow the CVRD to collect property taxes to fund future studies, public consultations, and community-led participation on issues identified by residents, while a no vote would mean the new service and tax funding would not be established. The annual cost is estimated at about $23 for an average single-family home. Residents are invited to information sessions about the referendum on September 8th at the Shawnigan Lake Community Center, September 14th at Carey Park Recreation Center, and September 15th at Cobble Hill Hall. All events run from 6 p.m. to 7:30 p.m. Columbia River Revelstoke MLA Scott McInnes has become the latest politician to quit the BC Conservative Caucus. Vista Radio's provincial reporter Emily Joveski has more.
2: McInnes says he's lost confidence in leader Carrie Lynn Finley and has decided to sit as an independent. He's raising concerns about staffing decisions, caucus relations, and the direction of the party. His announcement came the same day Boundary Similkameen MLA Donegal Wilson quit the caucus, saying she no longer believes Finley can rebuild trust within the party. They joined seven other MLAs that have now left the Conservatives since Finley took over as leader in May. Peter Milibar and Ian Payton are among those who have departed and have announced plans to form a new center-right party. The turmoil comes as Finley campaigns for a seat in the legislature in the Abbotsford Mission by-election. Emily Joveski, Vista News, Victoria.
1: BC officials confirm multiple human errors in this year's budget led the government to overstate its forecasted revenues from natural gas royalties. Energy Ministry officials say the projected revenues over the next 5 years should actually be about $1.5 billion lower than initially reported. Energy Minister Adrian Dix downplayed the shortfall, saying natural gas markets are volatile and projections often don't match the final revenues.
3: This affects people's assessment of things, but I think that what you have to do when an error is found, when a human error is found, you have to correct it, make sure that it doesn't happen again.
1: Premier David Eby says he asked BC's Auditor General to investigate the error. The Bank of Canada is holding steady with its target for the overnight interest rate at 2.25%. Officials say the continuing conflict in the Middle East is keeping energy prices high, while new U.S. tariffs and Canadian countermeasures have been announced following the breakdown of trade talks. They add both situations remain fluid. It's the seventh straight hold on the benchmark rate target.
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5: Yeah, thank you, Arbutus RV, as well as the entire Vista News crew for keeping us in the loop. More stories available at My Couch and Valley Now, where you can find them done up on digital if you want to read a little bit about what's happening right here at home. And now it's time to take a look at the sports report. Those Toronto Blue Jays started up a new game today against the Cleveland Guardians at 10:10, and this is a pivotal series. This is a deciding third game that's going on right now, and Toronto is currently 1.5 games back of the final wild card berth that is being held by these Cleveland Guardians. Yeah, T.O. still in the mix with Texas and Baltimore, and Cleveland holding the last playoff spot. So 23 days to go in the MLB show season, and the Blue Jays still fighting for playoff contention. And in the CFL, the BC Lions start up week 14 tomorrow at 4:30. They head to Montreal and look to continue their winning ways, picking up victories in their last five outings. They're the hottest team in football, and that's because the NFL is now 6 days away. Wednesday, you'll see the Seahawks and Patriots have a rematch of last year's Super Bowl, and that game will go at 5:20 on Wednesday, kicking off this year's NFL season. And also NBA news today, the LA Clippers are being disciplined for their handling of Kawhi Leonard's 2019 signing and consequential departure from Toronto. Yes, Steve Ballmer is going to serve a year-long suspension, and the team is being asked to forfeit $30 million and five first-round picks. As well, today we are officially 1 week away from Couch and Valley Capitals back at the stick. Powell River visits 2 p.m. next Thursday. And season tickets, of course, are available now at the Couch and Valley Capitals website. Regular season coverage will start here at Sun FM September 18th against the Grizzlies from Victoria. 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
5: And today we celebrate Labor Day a little bit early here in the Viper Fuels Vault, as tomorrow's going to be all about you. We'll take some requests too. Today, we look at songs that celebrate labor or diminish it. 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But these songs might help you through. How about a little Dolly to kick us off? It's 9:25, and it's here in the Viper Fuels Vault. 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

Are you working hard or are you hardly working? That is Sam Roberts on Sun FM with The Hard Road. And yes, you're here on Thursday in the lunch hour. The Viper Fuels Vault bringing you some of the greatest tunes. And today we take a look at Labor Day songs. Well, this can't be missed. It's taking care of business just like you and I. Making it through one song at a time with Sun FM. Thank you again for being here in the Viper Fuels Vault. BTO.

0: Yes, if we were truly taking care of business, you would know what the weather is going to look like today. And hey, this rain set to go away. Yeah, it said about 11 a.m. the clouds would kind of part and we'd get a mix of sun. Well, still expecting that sometime here. Today, now showing mostly showers. Yeah, with a mix of sun and clouds, temperatures as high as 18. But don't worry, that doesn't mean that the weekend is going to be ugly. No, actually, it's changed for the better. Now Friday showing 21 and mainly cloud. And then Saturday, a mix of sun and then some cloud, 19 degrees. 22 and sunny on Sunday, but that is not the final day of the weekend as we go into Labor Day on Monday, 20 degrees with a mix of sun and clouds. And in the Viper Fuels Vault today with me, we play you songs that celebrate the long weekend that is just around the corner. These are Labor Day songs for Viper Fuels.
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3: Hello. My name's Nicholas. Today, yes, I am broadcasting live on location. Happy to be hanging out just north of the radio station on just off the Trans-Canada at Save-On Foods, which I feel like we've spent some time out in front of Save-On Foods before. We are down here today. They've got a barbecue going on, raising money for the BC Children's Hospital. The hot dogs are slinging. They've got chips, they've got pop, and you just come down and make a donation of it. Any size, no minimum donation. Get yourself some lunch and get you through the rest of this Thursday. Like Noah's talking about today in the vault for, we're doing Labor Day songs. It's the Labor Day long weekend. If you're heading up island, swing by, pick up some groceries, get yourself some eats, or just, it's lunchtime. Get yourself a delicious barbecue hot dog. Michael and the crew are slinging glizzies out here if you're looking for some lunch. I mean, hey, it's 12:26. It's lunchtime. 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And like I said, just any size donation goes straight to the BC Children's Hospital, who do, of course, incredible work for folks here in the Valley who are not in the Valley, but also in the Valley, but across the province who need a little bit of help. So, from Save-On Foods in Duncan, my name is Nicholas Arnold, live on location.
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It's going to make you sweat, and it's here on 89.7 Sun FM, the midday show, getting you through Thursday and hopefully with some energy to spare as a long weekend is right there, just within our reach. Celebrating Labor Day here in the vault and looking at songs about working hard or hardly working, as well as great unions like this next group. It's Brooks and Dunn, and they're under the sun as country is under the sun, too. Thank you for being here in the Viper Fuels vault. Hardworking man is here on Sun FM.

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11: 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They've got hot dogs, they've got chips, they've got sodas, and it's all for donation. Any size donation can get you a nice meal here today for the BC Children's Hospital, which, it's the only hospital in BC devoted exclusively to the care of children and youth. Nearly 1 million kids in BC and the Yukon count on the BC Children's Hospital for specialized care. That's a lot of people. And, if you come down and get yourself a hot dog, I mean, it's lunchtime. Come get yourself a hot dog. Help out the kids. It's a great excuse. You don't have to twist my arm to get a hot dog. Also today, though, at Save-On, and this month at Save-On, they're celebrating their first anniversary of the Unreal Deal, which is something they've been running, well, for a year, since it's the first anniversary here. But it's something they do in their flyer every week. They've got a deal that's supposed to, like, blow your socks off, knock your socks off when you see it. And I was looking at the Unreal Deals for this week. It's like a bag of shredded cheese by Armstrong, which is a good Canadian company. Shredded cheese, normally $8.69. You get it this week for $3.99 while supplies last. Also, if you're a fan of the avocado, they've got four packs of avocados, normally $6.99. You can get it this week for $2.99, which some places will sell you an avocado for $2, let alone get four for $2. So if you're interested in getting in on the Unreal Deals, they've got double the deals this month for the month of September. You can check their deals in the flyer or on their app as well, which the Save-On Foods app, if you haven't been on it yet, it's a pretty good app. They put a lot of work into it, and you can do your online shopping and all that kind of stuff on there as well. So that's what we're pumping up today. A great barbecue for a great cause. Helping the BC Children's Hospital. The hot dogs are being served up now. There's actually a little bit of a line forming here as people are excited about the delicious hot dogs. Come on down and see us. We're at Save On Foods in Duncan today, broadcasting live on location until 4 o'clock for their charity barbecue. Oh, hang on. Cheesy Pete's. The online, there we go. I'm going to hit play now, and the music's going to come back. More songs from the vault, all labor-related today.
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0: 6 is on Sun FM. It's Blue Collar Man, and yes, you can make it through this workday with the help of a perfect playlist brought to you by Sun FM. And again, Viper Fuels, because every workday during the week when you're with me, well, we pick an awesome theme and we bring you on down to the vault, and this one's been filled with bangers. Yeah, it's a Labor Day long weekend vault, and Viper Fuels wants to celebrate all the hardworking employees out there that, well, the job's not finished. This is Thursday, I know. But still, hard workers don't get enough credit. You keep doing you, keep grinding. We're going to make it through. And Viper Fuels, well, they're here to help too. They're bringing you Labor Day songs in this Viper Fuels
1: vault.
0: Job's
1: not finished.
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0: More great tunes coming your way as today, Labor Day, celebrated in the Viper Fuels vault. 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
18: 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Any size donation, come on down, and you can get yourself a delicious hot dog, get yourself some chips. They've got some soda. I mean, just a nice lunch for you. It's lunchtime. Get out of the office. Get out of, well, if you're sitting in traffic, get out of traffic. Pull off of the TransCanada and get yourself a delicious lunch here at Save-On Foods, helping the BC Children's Hospital, which I am reading the copy points here, and it totally makes sense. It never made sense. Like, this never registered in my head. It's servicing the largest geographic area of any children's hospital in North America, because they are the only hospital in BC devoted exclusively to the care of children and youth. And they help with anything from common illnesses to more serious and complex conditions, including cancer, heart disease, and other critical health challenges. But they're the only one in BC that's like this. And BC is a very large province, so they help people not just in, like, making their way to the physical building, but they also do some online work and online consultations with people from across the province. So any donation here is going to make a difference. It all goes towards the Children's Hospital. And if you're interested in a delicious lunch from Save On Foods, come down to Save On Foods in Duncan. 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We're going to sneak in one more song here in the Viper Fuels Vault
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1: 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They've got a charity barbecue going on to support the BC Children's Hospital. You come down, make a donation of any size, and you get hot dogs, some chips, and a soda, which I love a soda on a chilly day like today. And a nice warm hot dog, though. That'll go down nice. Barbecued. They've got the buns that they bake in-house, as I can see here. If you're looking for a delicious lunch today, come on down, get yourself a hot dog. I've actually just got mine right up in front of me now, and I'm really excited to dig into it, so I won't stay on for very much longer. Jen, our wonderful sales lady here, bought me a delicious hot dog, so thank you. Thank you. We've also got the Williams clan down here. They just... It,

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1: Hello, my name's Nicholas. 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And today, they've got a charity barbecue that they're running in support of the BC Children's Hospital. Any size donation will get you a hot dog with their made-in-store, baked-in-store buns, which are quite delicious. I just had one. Very good. They've got onions also that are just marinating in butter, waiting, calling out to you. They're saying, insert name here. Please come down. Insert name here. Come down and get a delicious hot dog and support the BC Children's Hospital. Get some delicious chips as well. They've got soda there, too. I'm sipping on a crisp, cool cream soda. Oh, baby. Oh, baby. Also, this week at Save On Foods, they are celebrating, this month, they are celebrating the first anniversary of their Unreal Deal. They've got double the deals this month. So if you're not familiar with the concept, every week they've got one or two items that they pull out of the flyer that are specifically designed to knock your socks off. 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We'll be here until 4 o'clock and while they raise money at the charity barbecue for the children's, the BC Children's Hospital.
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11: Hello. Yes, today broadcasting live on location. My name is Nicholas. I'm joined now by store manager of Duncan Save-On, Bill. How are you?
12: I'm doing well, thank you.
11: I noticed on your name tag there, you got a 30-year service award. You've been with Save-On for 30 years?
12: 35, actually.
11: Oh, my gosh, Bill, that's awesome. What keeps you coming back to work every day?
12: It's a fantastic place to work. It's a fantastic company. Provided me with a great job to support my family, doing all the things that families do, and it's just an unbelievable company to work for.
11: What did you start out doing?
12: I started pushing buggies.
11: Yeah,
12: a lot. Absolutely.
11: Every time I talk to somebody who's worked at Save-On for a long time, which there are a lot of people who've worked at Save-On for a long time, they always say like, "Oh yeah, I started out as you know, like what you said, and worked their way up." Yeah, it seems like there's a lot of upward ability and opportunity in the company.
12: There absolutely is.
11: Okay, Bill, we're here today because we've got a barbecue. You guys are doing a charity barbecue supporting the BC Children's Hospital. Why is it that you guys wanted to do this?
12: Well, it's an important cause. So many people, fortunately and unfortunately, have to use Children's Hospital. The tentacles reach a long way. I don't think there's anybody that doesn't know somebody or have a neighbor or a friend that has had to use Children's Hospital. So we thought it was a great way to kick off the Labor Day long weekend, to have you guys here and to do a Children's Hospital hot dog sale, and 100% of the proceeds go to Children's Hospital.
11: And for the people who might want to come by for lunch, just tell them what you guys have available for them here.
12: So you get a hot dog, a drink, and a bag of chips, and it's all by donation.
11: And any size donation?
12: Absolutely.
11: Any size donation makes a big difference. Come see us. We're at Save-On Foods in Duncan. Until when are you guys on until?
12: We're here till 4 o'clock doing this.
11: Okay, till 4 o'clock. Come on down and see us just off the Trans-Canada Highway. If you're sitting in traffic and you're thinking, oh, my tummy's a-grumbling, come on down, support the Children's Hospital, and get yourself a delicious hot dog, some chips, and a soda. For Sun FM, my name's Nicholas Arnold, live on location from Save-On and Duncan.
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1: 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And the barbecue supporting the BC Children's Hospital continues today. Every donation makes a difference. Any size donation will get you a hot dog. It'll get you a little bag of Old Dutch chips and a delicious soda. So come on down here. Some notes on where the money is going. The BC Children's Hospital is the only hospital in BC devoted exclusively to the care of children and youth. Nearly 1 million kids in BC and the Yukon count on the BC Children's Hospital for specialized care. It is the largest geographic location served of any children's hospital in North America, which I guess makes sense if it's the only one in British Columbia. British Columbia is a pretty big province, so it helps people not just through people actually walking in through the doors, because not everybody's going to make that long trip down. I think it's in Vancouver, right? Yeah, not everybody's going to make that big trip down to Vancouver from across everywhere in BC and the Yukon. So they actually have people who, they'll do like telehealth appointments. They'll check in with you. They'll ask all the important questions. So it does actually serve the entire province and the territory up in the Yukon. Donations will help fund innovative research. They'll add technology. They'll support specialized program and help provide care beyond what the public funding, because we do have the public health care system, but it just adds on that extra added value. Like, we talk a lot about how the Cache Valley Hospital, they have the Hospital Foundation to help bring a little bit more in and more equipment and all that kind of stuff than the actual normal public funding does. That's exactly what your donations here will do.

0: today to help with the BC Children's Hospital is just adding a little bit more than the public funding and the public budget is already providing to help support. That's wild. Nearly 1 million kids who are relying on that hospital for service. If you're interested in a delicious hot dog lunch, I've just had three. I meant round three. Thinking about round four. I mean, we're here for another hour and a half. How many more hot dogs can I cram down my gullet? We'll see how many times my credit card keeps being approved when I make a donation over at the customer service desk here. 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Or if you just step inside to customer service and make a donation in there, they'll take your card donation as well. 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

That's the local girl, Carrington Gillespie. She's from Shawnigan. I just actually was looking on her Instagram, like, I think it was last week, she was down in Nashville again doing some recording with some pretty famous session musicians, which is pretty dang cool. I got a text from her dad this morning, actually. It was actually really bright and early. Chris sent me a message. He said, "Morning, hope all is well. I wanted to catch up with you before you jump out of an airplane," which is funny. He says, "Carrington and her band were asked late yesterday to fill in for the final Music in the Park, which is going on tonight." That's the one down in Cobble Hill, I think, at the band shell. They were supposed to play earlier this summer, but the day got rained out. It was one of those days we had that weird thunderstorm pop up out of nowhere. But Carrington and the band are going to be taking the stage at 7. The show opens at 6 with Renfrew Road playing first. Chris said, hoping the weather holds. Looks like it's going to be a little bit nicer as we get further into the afternoon. Also, he told me that she's got a new song coming out on September the 25th. She's doing this cool thing where she puts out a song every month. She's been challenging herself to do that. There's one coming up September the 25th. I don't know if I can say the title. I'm going to say the title. 3 Missed Calls is what's coming up this month. So if you're a fan of Carrington Gillespie, if you're a fan of some just live music, there's still some going on in the park tonight. And thanks again to Carrington and her dad for sending me a message. Keep me in the loop.

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2: 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And we've had a ton of people swing by and be like, oh my gosh, we heard about you on the radio. Oh my goodness. We've got, we came down, we got a delicious hot dog. We made an incredible donation to the BC Children's Hospital. And it's because we heard you on the radio. Be the next person who does that. Please come by. Let us know you heard us on the radio. Get yourself a delicious hot dog. They've got their baked in-store buns. The hot dog buns, which they're actually quite good. I've had three of them so far with the hot dogs. Oh, man. And, of course, I got to tell you, there are a few things hard about my job. Today, the one thing hard about my job is not eating 40 different hot dogs because we're sitting beside a barbecue that is just blaring delicious smoky barbecue hot dog smell directly at us. And watching all these people walk by with smiles on their faces, be like, oh my goodness, what a delicious hot dog. And I've already had three. How many more can I eat? I don't know. We'll have to see as the day goes on. But would love to have you come down and take these hot dogs away so that I don't eat more of them. Come see us. 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
1: 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We just had a listener swing by because I was begging, just begging somebody come down and take these hot dogs metaphorically out of my mouth because I will eat all of them and spend all my money. I mean, it's going to a good cause, going to the Children's Hospital, BC Children's Hospital. So I'm okay with spending a ton of money on it, but please save my budget, save my credit card bill. And come down and buy a delicious hot dog. 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

down. No, that's not John Cougar. That's not John Cougar Mellencamp. That's just John Mellencamp. Weird how three different artists have such a similar name. Very strange. Anyways, hey, my name's Nicholas. We'll get to another report in. I'm hanging out in front of Save On Foods, but I just wanted to send it a reminder. The Sun Olympics are a no-go for today because I'm away on location. I have no way of picking up the phone and taking a caller and giving away a gift card. So no-go on the Sun Olympics, which we would normally have our cue to call coming up in just a little bit. If you're waiting for that cue to call, my apologies. We'll get back to it tomorrow when it will be over on the final text line on a Friday.

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1: 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And it's not for Stuff the Truck. We're here a one-day event in the summer. Jeez, why don't we do Stuff the Truck in the summer when it's nice and sunny and all that kind of stuff? We should do a week-long this week. Let's do it. No, they probably wouldn't like that very much. They've got a hot dog fundraiser. It's on right now. They're raising money for the BC Children's Hospital. And, come on down. We've still got how much time? 3:19. We've still got 41 minutes left in the hot dog fundraiser. You show up, make a donation of any size. They take donations in cash right there at the table. They've got a donation bin. Or you go inside to customer service and make a donation via card if you're interested. And you come out, you get a hot dog, you get a little baggie of Old Dutch chips and a delicious, crisp, cool soda on a beautiful day like today. Plus, also, if you want to hang out beside us while we're here, you also get lunch and a show because we've been watching just the antics in this parking lot. Have you been in this parking lot very, very often? There's always something going by. There's interesting people walking by. There's near misses in terms of cars hitting curbs and all that kind of stuff. You get lunch and a show, and you get to make a donation to the BC Children's Hospital, which is a vital organization here to those of us living in British Columbia, and they also serve people up in Yukon. I think it's a win-win-win. Come by and see us. We're here another 40 minutes now. From Save On Foods and Duncan. Oh, Bruce Finley just arriving. I'm hoping he's here to make a donation to the BC Children's Hospital. He says, of course he is. Well, for 89.7 Sun FM, my name's Nicholas Arnold, and I'll talk to you in a little bit from Save On Foods. Stay with us.
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1: Hello, my name's Nicholas. 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We've still got another, 25 minutes. 25 minutes, that's it. Come down and get your hot dog. If you've been thinking about a delicious hot dog, which are for sale by donation to the BC Children's Hospital, they've got a donation box where you can put some cash in, or you step inside and say, hey, I'd like to make a donation to the barbecue. Just do that at customer service. They'll take your card donation, and you get a delicious hot dog. You get a bag of Old Dutch chips and a delicious, crisp, cool soda, which I'm feeling. I got to get another soda. I think that's what I'm going to do next. Sales lady Jen has gotten me zip-tied to the chair, because otherwise I will go over and buy more hot dogs. I'm like, have you seen The Odyssey when they're going by the sirens and they have to tie everyone to the boat and cover their ears? Yeah, that's kind of where I'm getting to with these hot dogs. I've been sitting beside them for almost 4 hours now, and I just keep thinking, one more wouldn't hurt. One more wouldn't hurt. One more wouldn't hurt. Well, it wouldn't hurt because it would be by donation to the BC Children's Hospital, but my waistline might beg to differ. So please come down, eat a hot dog so that I don't eat it. We've got another 23 minutes left here of the barbecue from Save On Foods in Duncan. My name's Nicholas Arnold. Live on location, just hanging out, trying not to eat more hot dogs.
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3: You're listening to Sun FM. Hey, my name's Nicholas. Today, broadcasting live on location. And what a lovely day it was out at Save-On Foods in Duncan. I'm joined now by Michael, assistant store manager. I should say grill master, Michael.
4: Thank you.
3: You have some fun on the grill today?
4: It was fantastic. Got to meet lots of people here in the community and talk about Children's Hospital and what a great event and location that is for the kids in BC.
3: You're slinging a lot of glizzies today. The kids were, the people were by. Just a little bit about the support from the community here today.
4: Yeah, it's fantastic when, you know, when the Cowichan Valley gets together there. It's always a great community to support charities and local events here, and so another great turnout today. It was fantastic.
3: Really, you're right. Happy. There's nothing quite like this community. I was talking to Bill earlier. He had one of the, like a 30 years of service. He's been here 35 years at Save-On. Are you getting close to that? What are you at?
4: In December. 35 years in December, yeah.
3: Are you serious?
4: Dead serious,
3: yeah. No way!
4: Yeah.
3: So what did you start doing? He said he was pushing buggies. What were you doing?
4: I started working on the graveyard crew stocking shelves.
3: Okay.
4: Yeah. Well, yeah,
3: back the overnight, eh?
4: Yeah.
3: Oh my
4: yeah.
3: goodness! Wow, 1991.
4: Yeah. Were you alive then?
3: No.
4: Yeah. See,
3: no, I'm a 96er. Yeah. I was minus five when you started working here, Michael. I really appreciate you having us today. Yeah, we still got a little bit of time. What's the time check? We got about 11 minutes.
4: Yeah.
3: Yeah, till 4 o'clock when you guys are hanging up the you're hanging up the apron.
4: Yeah.
3: But, yeah, thanks so much for having us. It was a blast, and always love seeing you guys chipping into different causes. Today, the BC Children's Hospital. Thanks for having us.
4: Yeah, thank you to the community.

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1: Good afternoon, I'm Sage Daniels.
2: Voters in South Cowichan will decide whether to create a new funding source for studies on local issues and community services. The Cowichan Valley Regional District says the proposed service would apply to electoral areas A, B, and C, covering Mill Bay and Malahat, Shaunigan Lake, and Cobble Hill. A yes vote would allow the CVRD to collect property taxes to fund future studies, public consultations, and community-led participation on issues identified by residents, while a no vote would mean the new service and tax funding would not be established. The annual cost is estimated at about $20 for an average single-family home. Residents are invited to information sessions about the referendum on September 8th at the Shaunigan Lake Community Center, September 14th at Kerry Park Recreation Center, and September 15th at Cobble Hill Hall. All events run from 6 p.m. to 7:30 p.m. Columbia River Revelstoke MLA Scott McInnes has become the latest politician to quit the BC Conservative caucus. Vista Radio's provincial reporter Emily Joveski has more.
3: McInnes says he's lost confidence in leader Carrie Lynn Finley and has decided to sit as an independent. He's raising concerns about staffing decisions, caucus relations, and the direction of the party. His announcement came the same day Boundary Similkameen MLA Donegal Wilson quit the caucus, saying she no longer believes Finley can rebuild trust within the party. They joined seven other MLAs that have now left the Conservatives since Finley took over as leader in May. Peter Milibar and Ian Payton are among those who have departed and have announced plans to form a new center-right party. The turmoil comes as Finley campaigns for a seat in the legislature in the Abbotsford Mission by-election. Emily Joveski, Vista News, Victoria.
2: BC officials confirm multiple human errors in this year's budget led the government to overstate its forecasted revenues from natural gas royalties. Energy Ministry officials say the projected revenues over the next 5 years should actually be about $1.5 billion lower than initially reported. Energy Minister Adrian Dix downplayed the shortfall, saying natural gas markets are volatile and projections often don't match the final revenues.
4: This affects, I guess, people's assessment of things, but I think that what you have to do when an error is found, when a human error is found, you have to correct it, make sure that it doesn't happen again.
2: Premier David Eby says he asked BC's Auditor General to investigate the error. The Bank of Canada is holding steady with its target for the overnight interest rate at 2.25%. Officials say the continuing conflict in the Middle East is keeping energy prices high, while new U.S. tariffs and Canadian countermeasures have been announced following the breakdown of trade talks. They add both situations remain fluid. It's the seventh straight hold on the benchmark rate target.
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6: Thank you, news team. Let's talk sports. Today in the MLB, the Toronto Blue Jays, they had a game against the Cleveland Guardians. That one's already said and done. The Blue Jays got in the win column on that one. And later on tonight, the Seattle Mariners have a game against the Athletics, which it still blows me away that in 2026, there's a baseball team that doesn't have a city name attached to it. They are just called the Athletics because they left Oakland and are in transition to a new place. But where do they even play now? Is it Sacramento? Why don't they just call themselves the Sacramento Athletics? Anyways, that's pretty much it for sports. It's a pretty quiet day over there today.
7: 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They're closer than you think. 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
6: Okay, now into weather today in the Valley. A decent day. Like, I think we're up to 19. It was kind of chilly. We've been sitting under a tent for the last 4 hours. Haven't been able to get in any of the sun. It's a little chilly. I'm glad I wore a jacket. We're looking at similar temperatures to today, maybe just a little bit warmer over the next seven-day forecast. Tomorrow, 21 and mainly cloudy. Doesn't look like showers, which is bodes very well for people who are interested in seeing me and listener Sandra fly out of an airplane tomorrow afternoon. So there's that. Then the Labor Day long weekend kicks in. Saturday, a little bit of showers. Sunday, looking nice and sunny, a high of 22. And Monday, looking nice with a mix of sun and cloud, high of 20. Right now in the Valley, it is 19 degrees.
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0: 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He's not a real doctor, but he is a real cyclist.
1: Joining us now in the house, we've got not a real doctor, but he is a real cyclist, but we call him Dr. Matt from Psychotherapy. How are you, fella?
2: I'm very well. Stores nice and busy. People are buying bicycles and breaking bicycles.
1: You love to hear it. Love to hear it. Okay, what should we talk about today, Doc?
2: We're talking helmet safety.
1: Helmet safety. So, okay, let me kind of preempt you here. I didn't know you're supposed to get a new helmet every certain number of years.
2: Yes. General wear and tear, 3 to 5 years.
1: Really?
2: This comes from a guy who, you know, makes money selling helmets. But this is good for, trust me, just the regular wear and tear, sun, sweat, UV rays, putting it out of your car and actually getting it caught there, just wears down on the helmet and just won't, it's there to protect you in that off chance you need it. So you want it to be in its top shape.
1: And honestly, let's be real, there's no more important part to your body than your head.
2: Absolutely. And helmet technology has improved leaps and bounds.
1: Everything
2: from MIPS to wave cell to choroid, there's all sorts of technology that just makes it way safer.
1: I got one of these helmets. It's like there's two different layers, two different shells, and so it twists when you hit the pavement and it absorbs more shock. It's unbelievable the things they're doing with helmets these days.
2: Have any impact ever, like you ever fall or anything, even if you don't see much, just buy a new helmet. It has done its job.
1: Can I ask you quickly, have you seen these like cycling airbags?
2: I'm starting to see them in like the downhill racers, the mountain bikers.
1: Yeah.
2: So they come off at high rate of speed, bombing down hills, and suddenly they wake up and they're like the Michelin man.
1: Like, I don't know how they know when to activate. It's like, it, somehow it can tell when you fall, and it just creates this giant airbag that goes around your head.
2: Yeah, must have like an accelerometer or something like that. These are like around the body.
1: Yeah.
2: It's crazy. Yeah, you're seeing more and more of it.
1: Unbelievable.
2: And some skiing, I think, or horseback riding, I've heard too. Yeah.
1: Well, do you have a tip for us before we get you on your way?
2: Pump those tires, lube that chain.
1: There's the tagline. Thanks for your time, Dr. Matt.
2: Thank you.
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8: 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Entries close Thursday at 11 a.m. with the winner drawn live during the hour. 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
1: Good afternoon, I'm Sage Daniels. Voters in South Cowichan will decide whether to create a new funding source for studies on local issues and community services. The Cowichan Valley Regional District says the proposed service would apply to electoral areas A, B, and C, covering Mill Bay and Malahat, Shaunigan Lake, and Cobble Hill. A yes vote would allow the CVRD to collect property taxes to fund future studies, public consultations, and community-led participation on issues identified by residents, while a no vote would mean the new service and tax funding would not be established. The annual cost is estimated at about $23 for an average single-family home. Residents are invited to information sessions about the referendum on September 8th at the Shaunigan Lake Community Center, September 14th at Kerry Park Recreation Center, and September 15th at Cobble Hill Hall. All events run from 6 p.m. to 7:30 p.m. Columbia River Revelstoke MLA Scott McInnes has become the latest politician to quit